That's Post Malone. It's today's Variety 101.9 The Mix. I'm Dave Mazur. I'm a little upset that Posty is skipping Chicago this summer for his tour. He does have the show at Summerfest in Milwaukee at the end of the month, so I guess it's kind of worth the road trip for those cheese curds, too. Say

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So the morning Macy's doing a good thing. June 20th, they're going to be at the Walmart in Glen Ellen starting at 9 o'clock for the diaper drive with Huggies. 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
9: Tonight, mostly clear with a low around 55 and wind gusts as high as 25 miles an hour. Tomorrow, increasing clouds with a high near 75 and wind gusts as high as 20 miles an hour. I'm Kat, and that's your latest Chicago weather.
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I'm Dave Mazur. McCabe and Jenny, the New Music Club, is next. This week, they got new music from Madonna. She's got a new album coming out, Confessions from the Dance Floor Part 2. Maybe we'll see a tour from here, too. We'll let you know if she's coming to Chicago. It's today's Variety, 101.9 The Mix.

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0: 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McCabe and Jenny here. We come back Sunday through Thursday nights 9 to 11 to play you some new stuff.
1: And over the weekend, you now had a chance to listen to one of the biggest albums on the planet out now, new from Olivia Rodrigo.
0: Yeah, which is called You Seem Pretty Sad for a Girl So in Love.
1: One of the longest titles.
0: Yeah, and here's one of the songs from the album. It's called Drop Dead on The Mix. All right, then.

0: 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And Madonna's got her album Confessions 2 coming out July 3rd, but she also put out a 10-minute short film that features some of the songs from the new album.
1: It's also like a fun game because when you're watching this movie, there are a bunch of cameos.
0: Okay, so who have you spotted?
1: Let's see, there's British model Kate Moss, pop star Sabrina Carpenter, actor Benedict Cumberbatch.
0: Wow, okay. Well, check to see if you can spot any more. And right now is Madonna and Sabrina Carpenter. Bring Your Love on the Mix New Music Club. Sabrina.

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0: 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And Saturday, June 20th, it's going down at the Walmart in Glen Ellen, talking about the Morning Mix diaper drive with Huggies.
1: Yeah, and they're collecting diapers for Share Our Spare. 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

0: That's Huntrix on today's Variety 101.9 The Mix. And can you believe, McCabe, we are coming up on the one-year anniversary of K-pop Demon Hunters.
1: It was like the biggest movie on Netflix, which then led into one of the biggest songs.
0: Yeah, and so on June 20th, K-pop Demon Hunters is coming to theaters all across the U.S., and there's also going to be some free outdoor screenings of the sing-along versions. The only bad thing, none of them are happening in Chicago as of now.
1: What? So we just have to wait until 2029 when the sequel comes out?
0: I guess so. Or you can just celebrate June 20th by watching it from home.
1: All right, not a bad idea. But right now, we're going to keep the Mixed New Music Club going. It is the latest from Tame Impala featuring Jennie of Blackpink, Dracula, on The Mix. The

0: You're inside the Mix New Music Club on today's Variety 101.9 The Mix. And to celebrate her new album, Visitor, coming out July 3rd, Sienna Spyro just announced a tour.
1: Yeah, if you missed her at Lincoln Hall earlier this year and you're not going to see her at Lollapalooza, you're in luck because October 27th, she is coming back around, this time Riviera Theater, and she is an artist you don't want to miss out on.
0: No, because that might be the smallest venue you'll ever see her again. And here she is now. It's Die on This Hill on The Mix. Go!

0: start.
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0: a lot. Hold on, let me step over here. 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We debate about food, deep dish, tavern style, who's got the best beef. 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

0: today's Variety 101.9 The Mix, and the countdown is on. Toy Story 5 comes out in theaters this Thursday night.
1: And serious question.
0: Okay.
1: Do you own a VHS?
0: I think they're all donated.
1: Really?
0: Yeah.
1: I mean, Taylor Swift, she brought her Toy Story VHS to the LA premiere.
0: Yeah, I saw that. Tom Hanks himself signed it for her, but I think that is a cool piece of memorabilia. But it's not like I'm ever going to have Tom Hanks sign any of my stuff.
1: You never know. You never know. But from Toy Story 5, it is the latest from Taylor Swift. I Knew It, I Knew You on The Mix.

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0: 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Yeah. Variety. 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
2: 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Prizes are offered as is.
0: Isn't this exciting?
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2: 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No purchase necessary. Void where prohibited. All decisions of the mix are final.
0: And there you have it. Happy winning from the mix.
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Working? Catching up? Or just hanging out? 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

0: 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Yeah. Variety. Yeah, it's kind of our thing.
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24: All right, no chance of showers today. That's good. Increasing clouds, though, and a high in the mid-70s, then we get back to the upper 50s later. There's your weather on the mix.
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26: 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Cleanup is still not done after last week's round of severe weather, which we now know spawned at least 17 tornadoes that touched down in our area. 7 in northwest Indiana, 10 in northern Illinois. 2 of those were EF3s, 1 in Streeter, which was the big one that made a lot of the headlines that night. Also, the other one that went from Hebron to Couts in Indiana. The rest were EF2 to EF0. And just for context, the most severe type of twister is an EF5. So the EF3s are pretty bad, but you know what? They're all pretty bad. Speaking of pretty bad, a skydiving plane crashed yesterday morning in Butler, Missouri, resulting in the fatalities of 11 passengers and the pilot.
27: Preparing to skydive in a tandem formation. Not a lot of them, my understanding, were experienced, but just getting to enjoy God's green earth and then have something like this turn so tragic while potentially other family members were watching. It's tragic.
26: Witnesses say the plane could not gain any altitude after taking off, made a sharp left turn before crashing. A company called Skydive Kansas City operated that aircraft. Finally, a soft but winning opening for Steven Spielberg's Disclosure Day at the box office, as that made about $44 million domestically. I think a little bit less than expectations. Maybe people don't care about aliens. Maybe they don't care about Steven Spielberg anymore.
28: Well, and I do, that sounds silly, but I do wonder if, I mean, obviously it was big in our house, the Knicks game. I do wonder if stuff like that played into it.
26: Yeah.
28: You know
26: what this I mean? This is the excuse that they are officially making.
28: Is it really?
26: I'm not joking. I thought like, okay, but I feel like that's also a little bit of like the, when New York does well at something, New York thinks the world is impacted
28: sure.
26: by, yeah, and I'm sure that could be a part of it, but there's always something going on. Yeah. I mean, who knows?
28: But I do think this one was slightly different. I think there was a little more, cause the games were actually good.
26: That's true.
28: You know, but
29: I would say as a person who's like a big movie fan,
10: This movie, I would say, snuck up. I was like, what?
26: Yeah.
10: Steven Spielberg has a new Alien movie and Emily Blunt's in it? Who else is in it?
26: Right.
10: I felt like all of a sudden, 10 days ago, they started slamming us with like, Disclosure Day, it's coming. And I'm like, well, what is it? What's going on?
26: Yeah.
10: So I don't know. I just think there's just so much stuff. Even Steven Spielberg, it's like, oh, okay.
26: Yeah.
10: I don't know.
26: You gotta put Thor in it.
10: Like, I think Toy Story 5 will crush next weekend.
26: For sure.
10: Cause it's like, it's great. It's like everybody can go, kids, blah, blah, blah. Disclosure Day, probably not bringing your little kids. I don't know.
26: No, I agree. Yeah, let's see. So Obsession, Scary Movie, Backrooms, and Masters of the Universe finished out the top five. Moving to sports, maybe the world was watching the White Sox take 2 of 3 from the Dodgers over the weekend instead of going out to the Spielberg movie. A sold-out rate over the weekend, and the Sox win 2 out of 3, including a 6-4 nail-biter yesterday. I'm only kidding that they were probably
10: not going. Spielberg said that in a tweet.
26: Chicagoland, yeah. I know there were over probably 100,000 people if you add it all up. They weren't going to the movie. That's true. First place Sox are off today before heading to New York to face the Yankees. More on that in a second. About New York this week. San Francisco, the Cubs fell to the Giants yesterday, although they did take that series. They're back home at Wrigley against the Rockies tonight. Congratulations to your Stanley Cup champs, the Carolina Hurricanes.
28: Oh my God, that ended last night.
26: That's right.
10: They're dragging it out just quietly. Okay, we're done. We're going to give it to. Yeah.
26: They knocked out the Vegas Golden Knights last night. The Chicago Wolves are down 2-0 in the Calder Cup Finals to the Toronto Marlies. But Trucker Mike, our big Wolves correspondent,
10: yes, sir,
26: who emails us all the time, he's upset, but he has faith.
10: I like that. That's what we need to hear.
26: He has emailed this morning to let me know that he does have faith. And when you lose Trucker Mike, you got a problem.
10: Then you got a problem.
26: We haven't lost Trucker Mike just yet.
10: No.
26: Yeah. World Cup, looks like the U.S. doesn't play again until Friday after winning their first game against Paraguay over the weekend. But, man, speaking of stretching that thing out, their first game was, what, Friday night, I think.
10: Yeah, right? I think the championship is Christmas.
28: Yeah.
26: I think that's right. So I'm looking at the schedule. Am I missing something? It looks like their next game is this coming Friday against Australia.
28: All summer.
26: So the U.S. gets a nice little break there. But anyway.
10: Crazy.
26: And finally, maybe the White Sox can go to the Knicks parade on Thursday is what I was going to say, because they'll be there playing the Yankees and the championship parade in New York in the Canyon of Heroes. The place, basically the best place ever to have a championship ticker tape parade. The Knicks are going to get that Thursday in New York City. If you are, make your plans now, or somehow if you're going to New York and you don't want to be part of that, try to avoid the area, probably. Mixed weather, increasing clouds at a high in the mid-70s, and we get back down to the upper 50s tonight. Right now it is 53 with your Mixed News update at 5:36.
10: Hey, this guy, Ed Sheeran, we want to send you to see him all week long. We're going to kick those code words off for you at 8 a.m. Make sure you're ready to go. It's the Morning Mix.

0: morning. It's Chris, Nikki, and Whip in the morning on the mix.
1: It's chilly. 53 degrees. High around 76. I stepped outside and I was like, whoa.
0: What?
1: Yeah, I got to
0: grab that Medusa jacket.
1: Get a coat.
0: Yeah, how about it? Oh, man. Hey, congratulations to Joel, of all of us. Nikki's husband,
1: yes.
0: Joel.
1: Yeah.
0: He got it. Right?
1: Oh my
0: God. He's been waiting since forever.
1: Yeah.
0: Man. Since 1999, his last chance he could have felt this glory. Is he going to go to New York?
1: We were debating.
0: Really?
1: I was looking at flights and, yeah, I know. I was like, we should all go, but I don't know yet. It was one of those where I was like really into it and then I realized I had the wrong dates in the flight. I was like, oh my God, this is totally affordable. And then I'm like, we should do it. And then I was like, I had the wrong dates in. It's not affordable.
0: No.
1: I don't know. I will see.
2: It sounds like that would be like going to New Year's Eve in Times Square.
0: Yeah.
2: Is what it sounds like.
0: Probably
2: to me.
0: Even more people will be there.
2: Right. It sounds,
1: you know, the only good thing about that is like, you know, it's like in the middle of the week. You know what I mean?
0: Yeah.
1: So that sort of helps her Thursday at least. So yeah, I don't know. He's debating, but.
0: Could you get on a train right now?
1: Right.
0: Take a train?
1: Yeah.
0: I don't know. How exciting. So there you go. You're Knicks world champs.
1: Pretty crazy. He was very, very... Jalen Brunson,
2: so, local guy, Stevenson High School, won a state championship here. Dad played for the Bulls, etc.
1: Married his high school sweetheart, so I had a lot of friends who went to Stevenson. I didn't even know they went to his high school. And they were like, oh, by the way, we saw your post and blah, blah, blah.
2: Yeah.
1: So it was pretty cool.
0: Emma, let's book him on the show. He's not busy.
1: Right?
0: I'm sure he'll reply to a DM on Instagram.
2: Nothing going on.
0: Actually, you know what would be funny? I bet Emma next week would be like, hey, I got him. I'm like, what?
2: Sometimes you can just tell if someone's like a jerk or not.
0: Yeah.
2: But it seems like he is a really nice guy, universally loved.
1: Totally.
2: If you listen to him talk, and it just seems like he's the real deal. So happy for him. Everybody should be happy for him.
1: I mean, right after the game, my favorite part was they had him and his dad on, you know, like you said, mentioned former Bull.
2: Yeah.
1: And they were like, you know, you are so calm and so cool and you keep it together. And they're saying this to the dad, and Jalen interrupts and he goes, yeah, thanks, Mom. And I was like, I love you.
0: Oh,
1: it's right
0: God,
1: there. And then even his dad was like, you.
0: My other favorite part was Timothy Chalamet got sprayed in the face with champagne because he was in the locker room celebrating with them.
2: Sure.
0: Because he's Bob Dylan.
1: Half of them are.
0: I guess
2: now they're part of the team,
0: right?
2: It's crazy.
1: Yeah. But it is interesting because you hear about those guys who aren't getting their tickets, who are getting their tickets for free. We talked about that.
0: Uh-huh.
1: Like Ben Stiller slipped over the weekend and basically said he goes for free.
2: Oh, is that right?
1: Yeah. And then John Turturro has been paying for his. And so this could be a celebrity fight.
0: Watch out,
2: man.
0: Well, Ben Stiller's going to make that iPhone documentary.
1: I wonder if that footage
0: he filmed.
1: Yeah, that's why.
0: I got to think there's something
1: going
0: on.
1: That's why he got free tickets.
0: Maybe he's directing it.
2: I don't know how all that works.
0: Neither do I. But I do know Chalamet got sprayed in the face, and then they tried to ask him a question, and he was like, oh, my God, I'm not an athlete. I usually have a stunt double do this. Oh, God. Oh, God.
1: Yeah.
0: His eyes just burning with champagne. Crazy. Well, good morning, good morning. Happy Monday. Here we are. We celebrated a 7-year-old birthday this weekend.
1: Awesome.
0: It was great. Yeah, our daughter. So
1: she
0: had
1: a great day for it.
0: Yeah, even the kids kept saying that.
2: Yeah.
0: We had about 13 little girls at our house in the backyard for a little backyard soiree. It was fun. They decorated, we did this craft. We bought like $6 shoes from Walmart that are white for each kid. And then we got fabric markers and they took like a half hour decorating their own shoes. It's kind of fun.
2: Yeah.
0: Really good for a weird craft that they're not doing all the time. But my wife had the foresight to print out templates. So she printed out like shoe templates. So the first 10 minutes were like, think about what you want to do. Because once that marker touched that shoe, that's permanent. That's game over.
2: Yep.
0: There's no eraser on this, you guys. And they're all like 6 and 7. So, 6, 7. Sorry.
2: But
0: it was fun. It was a lot of fun. So that was great. And then we had nice weather all weekend long. And we celebrated Whip style because that night I said, you can have dinner anywhere you want. It's your birthday. Where do you want to go? She's like, I want breakfast for dinner. And I said, I love that. And the place she wanted to go was like a brunch place. So we went to Golden Nugget.
2: Golden Nugget is legendary, baby.
1: Classic.
0: And you could tell the staff there was like, wait, you're here to have her birthday? They brought her an ice cream sundae.
2: Yeah,
0: they were like all excited by it. Because it was us and three other people in there at, you know, 6 p.m. on a whatever it was, Saturday night. You know, they weren't bumping.
1: No, they get bumping much later.
0: They sure do. Yeah, I was like, all right, everybody, let's get out of here.
2: That's like a 2 a.m.
0: Oh, absolutely.
2: 2 a.m. is there at prime time.
1: That's why they're like, a cute little girl is here. I'm going to enjoy this versus what I'm going to have in about 5 hours.
0: It's like our whole family and then two guys playing Settlers of Catan two tables over. I think it was the quiet before the storm, for sure. Oh, my goodness. And have you finished all your masticholi?
2: You asking me?
1: Yeah. From the graduation party. Well, you have a train at Mastaccioli that can take you all week.
0: I need the update.
2: Yeah, I finished it in about 3-4 days. I was like, this is my lunch and dinner every day until it's gone.
0: Oh, I love it.
2: I saw Nate Bargatze at the Allstate this weekend.
0: Oh, great.
2: And it was fantastic, hilarious, laughing from start to finish, et cetera, as you would expect. But my real victory there was it was almost like the traffic gods were smiling upon me for one of the first times ever, because we were stuck in a line of cars on Lee Street, and we were basically, it's like, I'm like, you know, if this doesn't pick up the pace at some point, we're officially going to be late. You know, like, I thought we had planned well. Long story short is that we were in that line of cars going slowly but surely, but almost not surely. And then a cop came and blocked off the line right where we were and started funneling people to the Target shopping center parking lot, but not by Target, like further like out, like toward Tui.
0: Yeah.
2: Like where there's restaurants and stuff there, whatever.
1: Yeah.
2: And said, free parking in the shopping center parking lot because the lots are full. So we were like basically the first car to get that treatment.
1: You were the express lane.
2: This is too good to be true. And so sure enough, we parked for free.
1: Oh my God. It's a two-minute walk
2: to the venue. I was like, this is from the heavens.
0: And you sat down there like, now we're too early.
2: Yeah.
0: I got to sit here. And,
1: oh my God.
2: That was crazy.
0: Dude, that's amazing.
2: Yeah. So I went from like, what happens if we finally get up there and there are no more spots in the actual lot and we're actually late? Should we just go home? To, oh my God, this has never happened to me before.
0: I would love it. You and your wife walk in, you just hear, all right, thank you, Chicago. Good night.
2: Good night, everybody. What? Yeah. Yeah.
0: But no, we parked 10 blocks away at Superdog.
2: Pretty much.
0: Yeah, we considered it. Oh, my goodness. Well, that's great.
2: Yeah.
0: And he was good live, huh?
2: Oh, fantastic. Yeah, exactly what you'd expect. Nonstop laugh riot, Chris.
0: New stuff? Was it new stuff?
2: It was new to me.
0: Okay, good. Yeah.
1: And obviously beyond packed. When you're coming up the lot, man.
2: Very packed, yeah.
0: That's why they had to clear that thing out to set up the flea market, though, for the next morning. So everybody get the hell out of here.
2: That's true.
0: We got Somber here. We'll look at the roads next. Happy Monday. It's the Morning Mix.

0: Stomber there. Good morning. It's Chris, Nikki, and Whip in the morning on the Mix.
1: Yeah, it is much cooler. It is 53 degrees, high around 76. The roads are pretty cool, too, because there's no major delay. they're being pretty nice. We do have a heads up on this, though. The CTA, the State Lake Elevated Stop is closed for reconstruction until 2029. So I thought I heard about this a long time ago, and then I didn't hear about it again, and now it's back. So I'm not sure what's going on. I just want to report that. They report it, we repeat it.
0: That's right.
1: Heads up on that. That's a quick look at traffic on the Mix.
0: You know, looking ahead to Saturday, mostly sunny, high near 79, you know, for that morning Mix diaper drive Saturday morning, 9 to 1. We'll be in Glen Ellen. We'd love to see you as we collect diapers, all for Share Our Spare in partnership with Huggies. 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Up next, we're going to go back into the newsroom with Whip.
2: Yeah, we're going to tell you what kids in Britain won't be able to do starting today on the Mix.

0: Stacey Abrams there. Good morning. It's Chris, Nikki, and Whip in the morning on The Mix.
1: 53 degrees high, around 76.
0: All right, let's take it to the newsroom with the man who has started off his summer tan. It's Whip.
2: That's true. Britain is set to become the latest country to ban the social media for kids under 16. That includes Snapchat, TikTok, Facebook, Instagram, X, and even YouTube, which I feel like is in a different category, but they're including it. In an attempt to shield kids, they say, from harmful content and excessive screen time. Australia, Canada, Brazil, and Indonesia are among the countries that have already taken similar measures. There are a bunch of other countries looking into it. They acknowledge enforcement might be a little bit tough because the kids, they can get around things.
0: You know?
2: But they could impose major fines on the tech companies if they don't take reasonable steps to block children from getting on. Check this one out. A Cheshire, Connecticut high school softball pitcher named Janika Matos is legally blind, but she recently finished with a 27-0 record and 15 strikeouts in the state title game with a one-hit shutout and has a full scholarship to St. John's.
0: Whoa.
2: Yes.
0: So does the catcher just go like, I'm not kidding. I'm assuming she can. To be legally blind, I think you still can see shapes.
2: You can still
0: and
2: see
0: stuff,
2: something,
0: right?
2: Yeah.
0: But 90 feet, or what is it, 65 feet, 60
2: in
0: feet?
2: Softball, softball, a little shorter,
0: like
2: a little
0: that,
2: shorter
0: feet.
2: In softball, yeah.
0: Yeah,
2: not sure.
0: That's
2: but,
0: crazy.
2: Yeah. But either way you slice it, that is an incredible feat, and it sounds like she's doing about as well as you possibly could, despite her sight issues.
1: And to your point, though, if she's playing, like, right. There'd have to be no external noise to your, you know what I mean?
0: Right.
1: Like, that's crazy.
0: I also keep thinking about, and you see these highlights all the time in the MLB, but like a hit back, basically, like you pitch it, the bat that comes right at you.
2: Yeah.
0: That's dangerous.
2: That's all seems dangerous. Yeah. Seems incredible, but that is.
1: That's awesome. That's crazy.
0: Amazing.
2: The truth. Yeah. So crazy story, but good for her. Congratulations to her. We move on to sports besides that, which I think actually should be the top sports story. But look at those White Sox. They take 2 of 3 from the Dodgers in a sold out weekend series at the Raid over the weekend, including a 6-4 win yesterday. First place White Sox off today. And then they head to New York to face the Yankees. Cubs were in San Francisco. They won the first 2 games. The series lost yesterday. They're back home at Wrigley against the Colorado Rockies tonight. Stanley Cup championship is over. The Carolina Hurricanes knocked off the Vegas Golden Knights last night.
0: Took them long enough.
2: Yeah, it felt like it. The Wolves, meanwhile, are still in action over at the Allstate Arena. They're down 2-0 in the Calder Cup finals to the Toronto Marlies, and now that series shifts to Toronto. So the Wolves have to win 2 of 3 there in order for it to come back here.
0: Just for the record, I just wanted to Google this to make sure I was correct. So the Stanley Cup final just ended last night.
2: True.
0: June 14th.
2: You're correct.
0: The last time the Blackhawks played was April 15th. That's crazy.
1: Oh my gosh.
0: That's how long the hockey playoffs. That's a whole other season.
2: Yeah.
0: That's
2: the NBA
0: wild.
2: Playoffs are similar.
0: Yeah.
2: Yeah, they could easily be.
0: But in the NBA, everybody makes it, but the Bulls. But
2: that's,
0: you know what I mean?
2: Hockey's the same thing.
0: It's crazy.
2: Yeah, that's true. They both have very extensive postseasons. Very true. And the NBA postseason is over because the New York Knicks closed out the Spurs in San Antonio over the weekend, and now they get a parade. But they have a few days to plan it here. I guess it probably takes a lot of planning for something like that. They're going to have the parade on Thursday in New York. And if you watch any kind of talk shows, I would think this week you're going to see them as guests on all of them.
0: Oh, sure. Yeah, Fallon's having them, I think.
2: I'm sure.
0: Already.
2: Well, that would be. He better get them first because he's in New York, right? I would hope they would do that. And I don't think they do a We're Going to Disney World thing, but they should.
1: One thing that was odd, I will say, that I don't recall ever seeing before, so I must just be sponsored now.
2: Yeah.
1: In the locker room, they weren't spraying champagne on each other. They were spraying Michelob Ultra.
2: Really?
1: They had
2: gotta be a sponsor thing.
1: Michelob Ultra bottles that shaped like champagne. And we were like, this is great. Yeah. Like, I've just never, it's kind of nuts, right?
0: Spraying it on the floor is only thing that beer's good for. So okay.
2: Like, while we're on sponsors, I'm glad you brought that up, though, because the World Cup continues. And like we said, there's a long slate of games that are going on.
0: Yeah.
2: But you may have noticed if you did watch any of the games from SoFi Stadium in Los Angeles, for example, and they're all over the country, but SoFi in particular, they would very awkwardly never refer to it as SoFi Stadium. They would just be like, and we're here at Los Angeles Stadium.
0: Oh.
2: The SoFi name has been covered up. They never, ever say it. I'm like, what's going on here? And so sure enough, it is that any sponsored stadium name that is not also a partner of the World Cup cannot be mentioned. That's crazy.
0: Like, so that's the World Cup's doing, not SoFi Stadium.
1: World Cup. Especially, let's say Coke is their official sponsor and they've played like a Pepsi Arena.
0: Oh my God, no way.
2: Yeah, that's because if I'm paying millions of dollars to get my name on the arena, I would think that I would be able to have that be said for everything.
0: That's the whole reason you do it.
2: But World Cup, no, it's kind of crazy. If it was the United Center right now, for example, it wouldn't be the United Center.
0: Right.
1: Well, yes.
2: Chicago Stadium or whatever. Yeah.
0: Which we used to have.
2: Which used to be the case.
1: Unless American Airlines is a sponsor, then American Airlines Stadium is doing that.
2: That'd be something. Mixed weather, increasing clouds and a high in the mid 70s today. Then we get back to the upper 50s tonight. Right now, though, we're not even in the upper 50s. We're at the low 50s. 53 with your mixed news update at 6 o'clock.
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0: Good morning. It's Chris, Nikki, and Whip in the morning on the mix.
1: 6:03. It's beautiful. It's sunny out, but it is a little chilly. 53 degrees, high around 76.
0: You might walk out that front door this morning and go, ah, funky butt loving.
1: Whoa.
0: What does that mean? Well, we'll find out next on the morning mix.
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3: 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Duke's. It's got twang.

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15: 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It's Chris, Nikki, and Whip in the morning on The Mix.
16: 54 degrees high, around 76. It's about 6:10.
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15: Ah, woo! Son of a biscuit! Kids are home now. They're home a lot. Summer break. You got to watch your mouth. Can't be throwing out those usual F's and S's about your coworkers on these video chat calls the second you hang up.
16: And you know, we talked about over the last weekend, you're now in the territory of, like, you can't even spell.
15: No.
16: Because your daughter knows what you're spelling.
15: She can read. I can't write it on a piece of paper and hold it up and show my wife.
16: So you gotta completely curtail it out.
15: So you've got to use clean expletives like this guy.
19: What? Funky.
20: Did he say funky butt-loving?
15: Oh, he sure did. Shout out to Rookie of the Year for that clip.
21: Oh, man.
15: Funky butt-loving. There are certain things people say. Holy buckets.
16: Oh, yeah.
15: Or, oh, biscuits. That's a go-to. Bluey expletive. They're clean, but you got to say it. What's your strange but clean expletive? Maybe kids are around, maybe your mother's around, your grandmother. You don't swear in front of grandma, you know?
21: Nah.
15: So you got to say, you know, friggin' something.
16: Even that.
15: Even that's a little too close, right?
16: That's a little close.
21: That is very close.
15: We don't say crap here. Back up. Mike, what?
21: I got yelled at by my seventh grade principal for saying butt. Butthead, I said.
15: Butthead.
21: I don't like the word butt. I'm like, I'm sorry.
15: Right, well, sorry.
21: It's kind of on you. I didn't say that back, but I should have.
15: He's a head? What do you want me to do?
21: Yeah.
15: You text it to us at 312-233-1019. Your strange but clean expletive. Let's all help one another out. We'll get some other clean ones in here after Olivia Dean on The Mix.

0: funky butt loving.
1: Did you say funky butt loving?
2: Oh. He did. Your strange but clean expletive. You can't be swearing right now. All you got, there are kids everywhere now. They're not in school. They're home.
1: Yep.
2: They're on the streets. They're in your backyard. They're at the park. They're on the bus. There's kids everywhere. Why are there so many of them?
3: So many.
2: You got to be careful what you say. You can't be dropping F's and S's and A's and B's. You got to mind your P's and Q's. Mm-hmm. So what is your strange but clean expletive? Lord, we are walking a tightrope this morning.
1: Yeah, I do not even like reading some of these.
2: Mother, father.
1: Yeah.
2: You say that one real fast.
1: Yeah.
2: My wife says this one, 779. Shiitake mushrooms.
4: Oh, my.
1: Oh, that's a good one. Gosh.
4: I'm still scared.
2: I like that one. Yep. 815, too dangerous. Fudge a duck. I got to say it slow. I got to.
1: Yep.
4: After.
2: 224.
1: Shut the front door.
4: Oh, man.
2: Yeah. We had a woman call in. I think she got her paycheck doubled. And we said, hey, we doubled your paycheck. And she said that on the air. And I about evacuated.
4: Seriously.
2: I was very scared.
4: Yep.
2: Mother trucker. Mm-hmm. Mm-hmm. One. She was a complete brioche.
3: I've never heard that before.
1: That's fantastic.
2: I wanted to start working that way. Yeah, what a brioche.
4: Yeah, that's clever.
2: You said I'm a brioche. Yeah. Cheese and rice. Cheese and rice, a classic.
1: 847, fudge nuts.
4: Okay.
1: That's a fun one.
4: Yeah, it is.
2: I do like that one. Oh, beans. That's clean. Mother, flour, copywritten to my daughter, who was a nanny throughout college and said it regularly. Let's see. We use the phrase, you bet giraffe. What?
4: Bet giraffe.
2: Whatever it takes, man. Oh, instead of you bet your A.
1: Yeah, okay.
2: You bet giraffe. Oh, it sounds like it when you say it quick.
4: I got it.
1: 815 is a classic. The son of a biscuit.
4: Totally.
2: Mother of pearl. 847.
4: Like
2: That's an oldie but a goodie, right?
4: It is.
2: What the flip?
4: I've heard that a lot from kids.
2: I have a few things I say. Son of a cook. I say fudge and mustard. Mm-hmm. And I say, what the French toast?
1: Yeah.
2: What the French?
1: I like, so yeah, my substitute for BS is bananas.
2: Oh, yeah.
1: Fruits are always a fun one to use. You know what I mean? Like, that's bananas.
2: Yeah, I've heard you say that before. Yeah. I think you might have to start saying this brioche thing.
4: I like the brioche. That's a good one.
1: Call people brioches all the time.
2: Real brioche.
1: Yeah.
3: And the brioche in question might not even know you're insulting
2: That's
3: her.
2: That's right.
3: Even better.
2: I'm a sweet bun. Thank you much. This is lovely. Holy honey biscuits.
1: The brioche.
2: Son of Betamax. The brioche. Melon farmers.
1: Yeah. Okay.
2: Son of a monkey.
4: Okay.
2: Kiss my aspirin.
4: Hey.
2: Fudge factory. Son of a bear. Son of a biscuit. Martha Washington. These are your strange but clean expletives. You bet Jurassic Park.
1: Took me a second. I was like, I don't get it. Now I got it.
4: Yeah.
1: Fantastic. Yeah, you bet
2: there's
1: Jurassic Park.
2: There's some that are
1: Park.
2: Clean that I'm not even going to say.
1: Yeah. No.
2: Like some of them are too suggestive, even though they're clean.

0: technically. Dagnabbit is a solid one.
1: Classic.
0: Sons of Anarchy. Mm-hmm. Oh, my Lanta. Mm-hmm. I remember a DJ on Full House used to say, oh, my Lanta. And Far Out. Oh, my goodness.
1: Far Out,
0: and
1: man.
0: Finally, my mom's famous one is Ishka Bibbles.
1: What?
0: She raised six kids, never swore once in front of us, but she would always say, oh, Ishka Bibbles.
1: Man,
0: it's kind of whatever it takes to get it out.
2: She would go to bed at night, shut the door, right. And you guys don't even want to know the stuff she
0: does. Oh, there's a whole bunch of brioches up there asleep. These little complaining brioches.

0: Good morning. It's Chris, Nikki, and Whip in the morning on the Mix.
1: 6:21. It's kind of chilly out. It's in the 50s right now, but we'll get up to the 70s. On the roads, we have a couple of problems. So I just set that down. Eden's looks okay. Inbound Kennedy's fine. Outbound Kennedy from the Burn Interchange to O'Hare. It's about 45 minutes. Inbound Eisenhower from the Jane Addams Field Post Office. 35 minutes, 32 on the reverse. Inbound Stevenson, 355 to DeSable Shore Drive, 39 minutes. We do have an accident with the right lane blocked between Western and the Dan Ryan Expressway. So this accident is right before the ramp. So you'll have to definitely slow down in that area. About a 15-minute delay. Inbound Dan Ryan, 95th to the interchange, 15 minutes. 57 inbound between the CalSeg Channel and 119th Street. There was an earlier accident, but that has been cleared. But there's still some slowdowns. And then just a reminder, if you're on the south side at all, Jackson Park, Hyde Park, there's going to be a lot of closures because they have the Obama Presidential Center opening today. So a lot of road closures will be happening around that. Like it's, you know, Stony Island, Midway, so Blackstone, a lot of roads.
0: I'm going to go check out a book. Hey, guys, I just wanted to...
1: Yeah, I know.
0: You guys have Da Vinci Code in there?
1: Yeah, where is
0: I really want to read
1: it. Use the Dewey Decimal System.
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0: You know he dumps and pumps. We're going to go to the newsroom next with Whip.
2: There once was a man from Nantucket.
0: Oh, no.
1: Oh, yeah.
2: For real. Who had an encounter with a great white shark. You won't believe what happened.
1: That's not how it goes.
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0: Good morning. It's Chris, Nikki, and Whip in the morning on the Mix.
16: 54 degrees, high around 76.
0: All right, let's go to the newsroom now with Whip.
17: All right, let's do that. Cleanup is still not done after last week's round of severe weather, which we now know spawned at least 17 tornadoes that touched down in our area. 7 in northwest Indiana, 10 in northern Illinois. 2 of those were EF3s, the one in Streeter and the other one that went from Hebron to Couch in Indiana. The rest were EF2 to EF0. Of course, any tornado is a bad tornado. The most severe type of twister, though, is an EF5. A Nantucket, Massachusetts man who is a shark angler. So he goes out and he catches sharks and he tags them for conservation and research purposes. Caught himself a great white shark for the first time ever. The guy says he's been doing this for 13 years. He has caught himself many tiger sharks, sandbar sharks, dusky sharks. Almost like the Bubba.
0: You really are Bubba Gump right now.
17: Yeah. Anyway, but never a great white until the other day. So he wrestled the 9-foot, 300-pound creature with his bare hands in order to remove the hook and release it back into the ocean. He says he had never caught a great white before. When he realized he had hooked an endangered species, he had to do what he had to do.
0: Right.
17: Mounted the creature. Hello. Removed the hook and set it free.
16: Where was this?
17: Nantucket.
16: Okay. another place. Don't
0: yeah, don't go to Nantucket.
16: Just right now, canceling that Nantucket
17: don't
16: flight.
17: Don't need to go to Nantucket.
16: No, thank you.
2: Unless you're with this guy. If you're with him, I think you're safe.
16: No.
0: Yeah, it seems like he knows how to catch him and then you know, let him go.
16: Lake Michigan is just fine.
0: Right. That is pretty crazy.
17: All right. So, anyway, congratulations to him and go watch the video. It's a lot of fun. Finally, a soft, the guy's in very good shape, I'll tell you that much. So you can see a nice shirtless toned guy wrestling a shark. I don't know.
2: Finally, are you all right? trying to really tout this for you. Yeah. Really make it worth your while.
17: Have a good weekend or something like that.
2: You're not going to see some slovenly guy wrestling a shark. You know?
0: That's how I imagined it, though, to be honest.
2: Right. No. This is a guy who looks like he could be in WWE or UFC or boxing or what have you.
0: He is the man from Nantucket.
2: Right. That's right. That's right. All right. Finally, a soft but winning opening for Steven Spielberg's Disclosure Day at the box office, $44 million-ish domestically, and $90-something million worldwide. Obsession in second, Scary Movie in third, Backrooms in fourth, and Masters of the Universe finishing out the top five. And if you were listening to us Friday, you may be wondering about the fate of Stop That Train!
0: Yeah, RuPaul.
2: Sorry, RuPaul.
16: Getting great reviews, by the way.
0: Nikki sent me on Saturday, she sent me a screenshot of the Rotten Tomatoes score.
16: No, in fairness, I was like, happy birthday, Everly. And oh my God, this thing has like amazing reviews.
2: How could it not?
16: Well, we gotta
2: here's,
16: go.
2: For example, here's a 5-second clip.
15: Oh my God, have mercy on their souls.
18: Souls? Baby, let's start with that hair.
2: There we go.
16: I mean, hello.
2: Jokes like that. So this was good enough for 10th place.
0: Hey.
2: Finishing in the top 10 with about $2 million made.
16: 85% fresh on Rotten Tomatoes.
0: Look at that. I believe they made it for the price of a cheese sandwich.
2: They probably did.
0: So it's fine.
2: Let's look at sports. White Sox taking 2 of 3 from the L.A. Dodgers in a sold-out weekend series at the Rate over the weekend, including a 6-4 nail-biter yesterday. First place White Sox off today. Then they head to New York to face the Yankees. And so they've faced like this gauntlet of some of the best teams in the game, and they've done really well so far, and that continues against New York. We'll see. In San Francisco, Cubs fell to the Giants. They did take the series, though. They're back home at Wrigley against the Colorado Rockies tonight. Congratulations to your Stanley Cup champs, the Carolina Hurricanes, who knocked off the Vegas Golden Knights last night. So that's done.
0: Season starts 2 weeks from now.
16: Yeah, exactly. Next season. They're reporting back.
0: Yep.
2: Interested to see the championship parade in Carolina, whether or not that's highly attended. I don't know. I mean, I guess it would be, but.
0: Yeah, I don't know what.
2: Yeah. I don't know. Yeah. All right. Wolves are down 2-0 in the Calder Cup finals to the Toronto Marlies. At the World Cup, looks like U.S. doesn't play again until Friday after winning their first game against Paraguay over the weekend. Knicks parade is Thursday after they did win the NBA finals in San Antonio on Saturday. Mixed weather increasing clouds.

0: If you creeping, just don't let me find out. Oh, God. Get a hotel, never bring them to the house.
1: Oh, God.
2: Good morning. It's Chris, Nikki, and Whip in the morning on the mix.
3: 637, 54 degrees, high around 76.
2: Nikki, it's no secret. You like shopping.
3: Yep.
2: But you don't do a ton of online shopping, do you?
3: Yeah.
2: You do them all?
3: Yes.
2: Okay, I know you do a lot of in-person. Just making sure.
3: I do. So, no, my problem is I actually do a lot of online shopping, and then I return stuff in person.
2: Okay, interesting.
3: You know what I mean? Like, because the...
2: to get you back in the store?
3: Yeah. Well, then, yeah. And then I'm like, free money, right?
2: Yeah, right now I'm shopping on a gift card.
3: But I do... where they get you is, like, I will buy things I don't necessarily need to get free shipping.
2: Oh, right.
3: Do you know
2: what I mean?
3: $6
2: away from free shipping.
3: Right. So I end up adding stuff to my cart, and then 9 out of 10 times I'll keep it.
2: Right.
3: You know what I mean? But occasionally I'll be like, oh, I didn't really need that.
2: That's interesting, because could you order over to get the free shipping and then return the thing?
3: You can. I try not to do that. You know what I mean?
2: Right.
3: That's where online shopping is so dangerous, because it'll lull me into buying crap I don't need to get, you know, because I'm like, well, if this necklace is on sale for $10 and shipping is $6, it's free.
2: Yeah. I might as well get that.
4: Yeah.
2: And $340 a piece. All right.
4: What?
2: Well, worry not, because in South Korea, they have now created fake online shopping websites where you can online shop. You get the thrill and the feeling of ordering something and checking out.
3: Yeah.
2: But none of it's real.
3: I kind of love that. So it's like if you buy something and then you get to know, like, oh, what you just purchased was sold out. You're rats. Like, I did my best.
2: Right.
3: And
2: but you got what they say is you're getting the dopamine hit that you want.
4: Yeah.
2: So they call them fake dopamine sites. They replicate the entire buying experience, but you don't get charged a dime.
3: Hilarious.
2: You get to go through, you get to shop, you add it to your cart, you click checkout. It says, hey, thanks for buying this. Have a great day. You don't obviously put in any credit card info or anything like that.
3: Yeah.
2: It's like a video game almost, but for shopping.
4: So you never get anything.
2: No, you just get the feeling of having online shop.
3: You just pretend that everything you order just got out of stock right as you hit send, you know?
2: It's like when your kid makes a Play-Doh pizza and they say, hey, Dad, you want to eat this pizza? And I go, yeah. And then I don't. And I go, oh, that was a tasty pizza.
4: Mm-hmm. But you're doing it to yourself. It's like you made the Play-Doh pizza and then said to yourself, I can't wait to eat this. But wait a minute, I can't.
3: But... It scratches that itch.
4: I get the idea. I'm not going to argue with the science of it. I just wonder if after a little while your dopamine stops hitting because you're...
2: I don't know. Yeah, then you got to go to real spending. I think that's the elevation of drugs.
4: Yeah. How long will this continue? Yeah.
2: Well, I mean, Nikki on the air has said this before. Early in your career, you would shop. And then you return stuff the next day.
3: Yeah, partly because of that.
2: Yeah. You just get the hit.
3: And I would feel guilty. I would get home and then be like, oh, I really didn't need this. This was a total impulse buy. I bought it because it was on sale. And then I would guilt myself into returning it.
2: I don't need electricity this month. I'll get by. I need this dress.
3: But look at these shoes.
2: Look at these shoes.
3: You guys, they were on sale.
2: Right. You can look at them outside in the sunshine. You can do that. Yeah. There's no lights on in here, though.
3: Very Midwest to me. I'd be like, but these were only $10.99.
2: Yeah.
3: Fine. They're normally $25.
2: And I had a coupon.

0: It's Brittany Brioche. It doesn't hit the same. This morning at 6:10, if you mix it, about a half hour ago, we did your strange but clean expletive and calling people what a brioche. I like it.
1: Son of a brioche.
0: Right?
1: I think it's nice.
0: Kind of, what a brioche? Yeah. It's kind of nice. It plays. All right, let's get a look at these roads this morning on the morning mix.
1: Inbound Eanes, Lake of Montrose, 15 minutes, 17 on the reverse. Inbound Kennedy, O'Hare downtown, at about 27 minutes, 42 if you're headed the other way.
0: Sounded like you stepped on a staple.
1: From the Jane Addams Field Post Office, 40 minutes, 37 if you're headed outbound. Inbound Stevenson, 355 to DeSava Lakeshore Drive, 38 minutes and 27 on the reverse. Inbound Dan Ryan, 95th to the interchange, 17 minutes. And then we do have a lot of closures, as I mentioned earlier, along the south side, especially, like, you know, if you're going to take the Stone the Island sneak, as I call it, that'll be trickier because a lot of roads will be closed due to the Obama Presidential Center opening. And then we also have a reminder that the Staten Lake elevated stop will be closed for reconstruction only until 2029.
2: Only a couple more years.
1: Yeah,
0: before we know it.
1: Yeah. That's a quick look at traffic on the mix.
0: Stanley Cup final. Still be going.
1: Yeah.
0: Up next, we're going to go right back to Nikki for Nikki's Deep Dish.
1: What celebrity appeared in the documentary but then is now suing the makers and the documentary behind it? And which legendary singer canceled their concert but felt okay to attend the World Cup? I'll tell you who's next on the mix.

0: 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It's Chris, Nikki, and Whip in the morning on The Mix.
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2: And it is brought to you by Ravinia. All right, if you are a fan of Tyra Banks and then America's Next Top Model, they are not getting along right now. Oh. So there was a documentary that came out called Reality Check Inside America's Next Top Model. In it, you would see Tyra Banks.
0: Right.
2: They interview her, they talk to her, but she's now suing them, claiming that she was misled in participating in it. So she said that she talked to the people for 3.5 hours, but only 16 minutes of what she said was used, and that a lot of it was stripped out of context and reassembled to create a false and defamatory narrative. So she is suing Netflix for this documentary and calls everything a complete fabrication. So look for this to go on. She's seeking damages and a jury trial. So.
0: Whoa.
2: I always think it's interesting, you know what I mean, when they paint some of these people in a bad light in a documentary. I'm like,
0: right.
2: You agreed to do this, right? You know what I mean? But again, I guess you can't control the final product.
3: You can't change the meaning of what they're saying. That's unethical.
2: So, yeah, we'll have to see. I mean, but that's her accusation.
0: Right.
2: We'll have to see all of that. One thing that just ended recently, No Doubt had their final show at the Sphere. I don't know if you've seen clips of it. It looks awesome. I mean, it's one of those that looks like oranges fall from the sky.
0: I heard oranges fall.
2: Yeah, it's a whole thing. So every time at the end of the show, Gwen Stefani would always pull a fan out of the audience and give him a hug in between songs. So there's some point at the show, as she always does this. This time, she looked out in the crowd and saw a sign, and it says, what did it say here? I'm just a girl who wants the last hug at the last Sphere show. And so she calls this person up, and look who it is. Understand all that screaming. That was Olivia Rodrigo who was behind that sign. Called her upstage. Gwen Stefani, super excited. They're huge fans of each other. So, yeah, it was fun. And Olivia was also a surprise guest at the Coachella set, so they kind of go back a couple of years now.
0: Yeah,
2: it was usually it's just a random fan, but if you happen to be in this last show, it was Olivia Rodrigo.
0: I love the idea. They're like, you guys ready to rock?
4: I got my driver's license.
2: Yeah,
0: right. What just happened?
2: And I did love how she's like, she's got a new record out. I'm like, that's great.
0: Yeah.
2: You guys know the game. And then speaking of games, Rod Stewart attended one after canceling his concert. This was kind of crazy.
0: Yeah.
2: So he had some, it happens, right? A lot of these performers, they will wait till the last minute because I do think they genuinely try to go on. They don't want to have to cancel a show.
0: Right.
2: But this happened in San Diego. So he officially canceled the show 45 minutes before it was supposed to start. They said it was a sinus infection, last minute cancellation, you know, blah, blah, blah. And then less than 24 hours later, this was posted on Instagram.
5: Here we are flying off to Boston to see Scotland in the World Cup. It's been 28 years. So we wanted to get through to the next round and I'll die a happy man. That'd be great. So, goodbye, Scotland!
2: Yeah, so, you know, pro tip, when you cancel a show, you don't post a video of you from a PJ.
0: Right, let the Facebook
2: the
0: go by, buddy.
2: Private jet on your way to a show. And then he was in the suite the whole time at the show, drinking wine and hanging out. So anyway, it sounds like he's made a recovery. He's feeling better. But some people are not.
0: You got that
2: super
0: Z-pack.
2: Pleased. Yeah. You know, anyway.
3: If it weren't for him appearing, like, I'd be willing to believe an 80-something-year-old person might have any malady you could throw at me at the last second. Okay, fine. But then, he kind of offset that by
2: the
3: invisible.
2: As one of the headlines said here, he has achieved record success as one of the most popular acclaimed singers of his generation. Now he may be setting a new record for a remarkably swift recovery from laryngitis.
3: At least don't talk, Rod.
2: Just don't post a video.
3: Yeah.
2: You know, and then again, maybe you can fly under the radar there. No pun intended. All right, that is your Deep Dish brought to you by Ravinia. Come see your favorite stars under the stars this summer. Ravinia, don't miss artists like Ricky Martin, Billy Idol, Snoop Dogg, and more. 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

Morning Mix makes your morning commute feel a little less commute-y. Okay, that's not a word. It's Chris, Nikki, and Whip. 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

0: Yeah, baby, good morning. It's Chris, Nikki, and Whip in the club. Hey, good morning. It's Chris, Nikki, and Whip on the morning in the mix.
1: It's Monday.
0: It is.
1: 7 o'clock, 54 degrees, high around 76.
0: All right, let's take it into the newsroom with our man, Whip.
2: All right, Dan. 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Cleanup continues, and power is even still out for some people in some areas after last week's round of severe weather, which we now know spawned at least 17 tornadoes that touched down in our area. 7 in northwest Indiana, 10 in Illinois. 2 of them were EF3s. Those were the ones in Streeter and the other one that went from Hebron to Couts in Indiana. The rest were EF2 to EF0. Of course, the most severe type of twister is an EF5. We move on to other news, and a skydiving plane which crashed yesterday morning in Butler, Missouri, resulted in the fatalities of 11 passengers and the pilot.
3: Preparing to skydive in a tandem formation. Not a lot of them, my understanding, were experienced, but just getting to enjoy God's green earth and then have something like this turn so tragic while potentially other family members were watching. It's tragic.
2: Witnesses say the plane could not gain any altitude after taking off and made a sharp left turn before crashing. A company called Skydive Kansas City operated that aircraft. And finally, according to the New York Post, at least one person in a very high position in the NBA believes this claim.
4: Women weaken legs.
2: Because the New York Knicks owner James Dolan reportedly told his players to avoid the pizza making during the NBA playoffs.
0: Really?
2: This, I believe, has been, I think it's been debunked, but it definitely has been debated, and it's something people have thought for a long time. Like, if you want to keep your strength, you should avoid that during a, big athletic competition.
1: You need all your energy.
2: Exactly.
0: Right. Makes sense. They were trying to get it all done in 4, and they just couldn't do it.
2: Maybe. It's like incentive to get done more quickly, I guess. One reporter said, listen, they were a little surprised. The players were, but the words hit home, and I guess if they actually obeyed it, then this will be what they go with from now on.
0: I believe it was Mythbusters, but they did a study on this with a boxer once.
2: Yeah.
0: It was very uncomfortable to watch.
2: I'm sure.
0: They found it.
2: Imagine if you were him.
0: Yeah, right.
2: Yeah. Anyway, he did apologize to the fans for the team's previous struggles, and that's one weird sports story. Might as well go with another one. A psychic is warning that aliens are going to abduct 700 people at a specific World Cup game.
0: Oh, great.
2: This is the one coming up in Miami on June 24th. So that would be about a week and a half from now. Vo Bahiana, who is a psychic from Brazil, has gone viral for a claim saying that a spacecraft will descend on the pitch at Hard Rock Stadium in Miami. An alien army will then round up players, referees, and fans. So the bottom line, she says, do not go to the stadium in Miami June 24th. Stay away.
1: But do go to your theater and check out Disclosure Day.
0: 100%.
2: Exactly. 100%. Moving on to sports besides that, White Sox take 2 of 3 from the Dodgers in a sold-out rate over the weekend, including a 6-4 nail-biter yesterday in the series finale. First place Sox off to New York to take on the Yankees starting tomorrow. Cubs are back home after a 500 road trip to Colorado and San Francisco. They lost yesterday against the Giants. They're here against the Rockies tonight. Congratulations to your Stanley Cup champs, the Carolina Hurricanes, who knocked off the Vegas Golden Knights last night. Wolves are down 2-0 in the Calder Cup Finals to the Toronto Marlies. World Cup, looks like the U.S. doesn't play again till Friday after winning their first game against Paraguay over the weekend. I don't know if they're playing on June 24th at Hard Rock Stadium in Miami, because if so, they're going to have to just skip that game.
0: I was I fell forward into a World Cup conversation I wasn't ready for this weekend. After our daughter's birthday party, one of her friend's dads came to pick up his daughter, and he's from Brazil. And he walked in and he told me, oh, we were chit-chatting. I'm like, oh, you guys doing any summer vacations? Well, we're going to go see Brazil play in the World Cup. I was like, oh, I mean, they'll probably do really well. Brazil, they always do great. He's like, well, I don't know, because we got a couple players. And I was immediately like, oh, too far.
2: Oh, yeah. Now you're in.
0: I knew just Brazil's generally good. I'm so sorry. Yeah. Thank you for bringing your daughter to our party. Have a great day.
2: Well, again, tell him to avoid the Miami Stadium on the 24th. You're going to sound like you're very much in the know. Mixed weather, increasing clouds, high in the mid-70s, then back to the upper 50s tonight. Right now, it is 54 with your Mixed News update at 7:04.
0: We have a Chicago confession coming your way that's pretty sticky. If you asked a simple request of your friend, you would expect that they say yes. But for Robin, her friend is pushing back. So what does she do now? We're going to find out next on the Morning Mix.
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1: Hey, good morning. It's Chris, Nikki, and Whip in the morning on The Mix. We're ready for our Chicago Confession this morning with Robin. Hi, Robin. How are you?
2: I'm good. How are you?
1: Okay. You know, you're kind of in a situation I wonder if other folks have been in. What's your confession this morning?
2: Well, my friend posted some pictures, okay?
1: Mm-hmm.
2: And they were of me at her party, and they were not flattering at all. I was like the Elephant Man or something.
3: Yeah, that's like friend code, right? Like, usually before, I always make a practice of asking people because I just never know. I mean, I made that mistake once, and then you make it once, and you're like, yeah, I won't do that again.
1: Right.
4: Right.
1: Yeah. So these posts, I'm assuming, so you said they posted. So this is on like Facebook and Instagram or something like that?
2: Oh, everywhere. Okay. Everything that we all social media, and we have mutual friends. So it's embarrassing.

0: about 20 years.
1: Did you ask directly? Like, hey, I hate this picture. Can you take it down? Is she just ignoring you or like what's going on?
0: She says she likes it.
1: Okay.
0: And I'm like, but I don't. I'm like very self-conscious about how bad it makes me look.
2: Is it like I like the way I look and this is my page, so I'm is that what she's kind of giving you?
0: Well, I'm starting to think that's the way it is. Don't I look so much better compared to her?
1: Oh, wow.
2: Okay, well, I got to think you're not the only person that's been in this position. So what does Robin do now? Does she try again with the friend? 312-233-1019. She hates the way she looks in the photo. The friend is refusing to delete it. They've been friends for 20 years. Something's going on.
1: Yeah.
2: 312-233-1019. We're going to find out what to do next on The Morning Mix.

0: Good morning. It's Chris, Nikki, and Whip in the morning on The Mix.
1: Man, Robin might have to, you know, it's a different meaning, but yeah. Back to Friends. That's a song for her friend who, our Chicago confession today, Robin's friend posted a picture of Robin that she didn't like. It was very unflattering of her.
0: Right.
1: And she asked her friend to take it down. The friend just is not. It's just gone like radio silent.
0: Someone texted, the friend must look good in the photo. I think, yeah, I would probably bet.
1: Yeah.
0: Juan said, this friend is such a brioche. Yeah, I don't know. It's sort of shocking to me. Why? Just delete it. I don't know.
1: Or
0: your friend, you know.
1: You should delete it, but at the very least, crop out your friend that doesn't want to be in it.
0: Right.
1: That's what I don't understand. Like, there is a million ways to manipulate photos now.
0: Right. 100%.
1: So just figure out a way to get Robin out of it if she doesn't want to be in it.
0: Right. Somebody said, can't they just untag you? I'm like, yeah, that's true. She could. Doesn't seem like she's going to even do that. So, you know.
1: But you're still in the

0: You know what I mean?
1: Right. It's still there and it's still on the internet and you don't want people seeing it.
2: Yeah.
1: Hi, Kathy. Good morning. You're in Schaumburg this morning.
3: Hey.
1: What do you think about the friend that posted the photo?
3: Hey, so first of all, she definitely just cares about how she looks in the photo, and that's why she's not wanting to take it down. That's number one, yeah. Okay. It's kind of breaking girl code. It's breaking friend code to do that.
1: Yeah.
3: Yeah.
1: And
3: so, I mean...
1: Yeah, go ahead.
3: Sorry, go ahead.
1: You go ahead.
3: So I just think what she should do is at least try to untag herself from the photo so it doesn't show up on her own page. Mm-hmm. If she can do that... If her friend refuses to take it down, but the other thing she could do is find an unflattering picture of her friend and post it.
0: By fire with fire.
1: Yeah, turnabout is fair play, right? Yeah. Or I guess to Nikki's point, you could just create one.
4: Right.
1: You know. Here's her eating a donut with her feet.
4: Yeah.
1: Like whatever.
4: Yeah. Okay.
1: Yeah, I don't know. Turnabout, I suppose, is fair play, but yeah, this is a tough one because on one hand, it's like it's the internet. I also think. People probably don't notice as much as Robin does the photo,
0: right.
1: You know, nor think about
0: Definitely.
1: It for less than a second of scrolling by. Oh, well. But it's her. It's her face. It's her as a person. If she wants it down, I feel like the friend should be like, yeah, no big deal.
0: Yeah.
1: Like it almost feels like the whole thing is it should be no big deal.
4: Yeah.
1: You know?
0: It should be easy. Yeah, of course I'll take it down.
1: Yeah,
0: are you
1: no
0: kidding
1: sweat.
0: Me? No big deal.
1: Right. Another text came in 630. Yeah, post the worst picture of her you can find. Reported to Facebook. I don't even know if they would entertain this.
0: Right.
1: Because it's not like hateful or, you know.
0: I don't know if they take like double chin complaints.
1: Yeah, you
0: know?
1: Right. Yeah, there's a whole department.
0: That's the kind of stuff. Yeah. You know, seriously, that's the kind of stuff as a woman, I would be like, hey, that's unflattering of me and I can't, you know, whatever. That's not going to take that.
1: I just think as a human being, you go, okay, no problem. And you delete it.
0: Yeah.
1: You know, and like you said, if she thinks she looks really good, I'll crap it. Make it just you, which
0: friend
1: it seems like is what you want it to be.
0: It's broken there.
1: Yeah, friend code seems to have been broken.
4: Mm-hmm.
1: If you have a confession that you want to share with us, go to WTMX.com, go to the free mix app, text the word confession to 312-233-1019. 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

0: few folks texting that perhaps Robin should show her friend the door like this. Slam it. I don't know. We'll see. Good morning. It's Chris, Nikki, and Whip in the Morning on The Mix.
1: Yeah, that was a Chicago confession where it was an unflattering photo that would not be taken down by a so-called friend, which I think most of us agree is no longer a friend.
0: Maybe you can do the old unfriend on that one.
1: Door, yeah.
0: For sure.
1: Feel good about it.
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1: Inbound Eaton's like to Montrose, 16 minutes, 20 on the reverse. Inbound Kennedy O'Hare to downtown, 27 minutes, 43 if you're headed the other way. Inbound Eisenhower from the Jane Addams, the old post office, 44 minutes, 44 minutes the same if you're going from the old post office to the Jane Addams. Inbound Stevenson, 355 to DeSaba Lakeshore Drive. It's 31 minutes, 30 on the reverse. Inbound Dan Ryan, 95th to the interchange. You got 19 minutes. And we do have an accident on the left shoulder, Reagan Memorial. So if you're on the eastbound Reagan Memorial, eastbound 88 at Route 53, there is an accident on the left shoulder there. So slow down. And that's your traffic report brought to you by Four Winds Casino. 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

0: the show.
1: We shall. Good morning. It's Chris, Nikki, and Whip in the morning on the Mix.
2: 733, 54 degrees. Much cooler than it has been the last couple of days. High around 76.
1: If you want much cooler, he's in the newsroom. We go to Whip.
3: 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Britain is set to become the latest country to ban social media for children under 16. That includes Snapchat, TikTok, Facebook, Instagram, X, and YouTube in an attempt to shield them from the harmful content and excessive screen time that we're all familiar with. Australia, Canada, Brazil, and Indonesia are among the countries that have already taken similar measures. They acknowledge enforcement might be a little bit difficult, but they could impose major fines on the tech companies if they don't take reasonable steps, they say, to block kids from getting on. New study claims that peanut butter is real good for you.
1: Oh, good.
3: Supporting both muscle power and brain health.
1: Yeah.
3: That's right. One trial followed 120 adults for 6 months, and researchers found those who ate the PB had the better memory recall, less stress, and lower anxiety.
1: Yeah.
3: Now, they go on to say some stuff about making sure it's the minimally processed kind, less oil, less salt, the better, but we don't care about that.
1: No, we don't.
3: Yeah.
2: All I heard keep was it in the fridge?
1: No.
2: Okay.
1: I don't.
3: I do not either.
2: Okay.
3: But I think that we might have done that when I was a kid, because
2: no,
3: I feel
2: we did
3: like
2: too.
3: I'm familiar
2: and then
3: with
2: it. Just
3: it
2: gets really hard. And
3: yeah,
2: yeah,
3: right.
2: So anyway,
3: yeah.
2: Exactly. I was just curious.
1: I do eat it pretty much every single day, though.
3: Good. Well, that's why you're so smart and strong.
1: Thanks, brother. That's really nice of you to say.
3: Smart a young man, a handsome young man.
2: Yeah, what he said.
3: That's right. Finally,
1: you want to get dinner or something?
3: Yeah, well, I was just saying. Now I understand the secret. Finally, an Amazon driver was busted on camera in a story. We took a deep dive into this in the news a couple of weeks ago. Busted on camera taking a family's pet cat right off their porch a couple of weeks ago in Bakersfield, California.
1: What a turd.
3: Story went viral. The family told the story to local news outlets and anybody else of wanting to ID the driver and get their cat Junie back.
1: Mm.
3: They wanted Junie back. Just like that. Well, now, a shocking twist. The driver has been ID'd as one Joshua Gonzalez, who says the cat was actually his.
2: What?
3: Gonzalez, who was fired from his job after this incident, by the way, says he has paperwork proving he had adopted this cat, and he can tell by her facial features, and her name is Spartan. I know who Nikki's rooting for now.
2: Plot twist.
3: That's right.
1: Turn.
3: In October of last year, he says he adopted this cat. Now, Brenda Wilson, from whose porch Junie or Spartan was taken, says her family has owned Junie for 5 years. So who's right and who's lying? Only the kitty knows for sure, and she's not talking.
1: Now, if the kitty was chipped, could they scan the chip to say this chip was put in on this day by these people? Do we know?
3: The news item
1: do we
3: that
1: know?
3: I copied it from did not specify.
1: This is crazy.
3: I don't know. I'm sure they could figure all this out if they go a little deeper into it. I'm not sure.
1: Crazy.
3: I think at some point, if the Wilson family is lying, they just back off. But
1: right.
3: If they're telling the truth, they don't back off. And, I don't know, take it to the highest court in the land. I don't know.
2: And the cat will ignore them both.
1: Right, 100%.
3: I'm happy with
2: Spartan,
3: somebody,
2: Junie,
3: feed, somebody right. Feed me, give me a litter box. I'm good. All right, moving on to sports. White Sox, they take 2 of 3 from the L.A. Dodgers in a sold-out weekend series at the Rate over the weekend. A 6-4 nail-biter yesterday thrilled the crowd. First-place Sox are off today before heading to New York to face the Yankees. Cubs dropped 2 of 3. I'm sorry, they won 2 of 3 in San Francisco. They dropped the series finale, though, yesterday. They're back home against the Rockies at Wrigley tonight. Stanley Cup champs are the Carolina Hurricanes, who knocked off the Vegas Golden Knights last night to win it. Meanwhile, in local hockey, Wolves are down 2-0 in the Calder Cup Finals to the Toronto Marlies, so they've got to come back and win 4 out of the next 5 to win that. World Cup, U.S. doesn't play again until Friday after winning their first game against Paraguay on Friday night, and the New York Knicks have set their championship parade for Thursday in Manhattan.
1: Whew.
3: That'll be crowded. Mixed weather, increasingly cloudy with a high in the mid-70s, then back to the upper 50s tonight. And right now, it is 54 with your Mixed News update at 736.
1: Up next, I had a little I love you butt moment just a few days ago. We'll tell you why, what happened, and what comes after the butt. Next on the Morning Mix.

0: Well, good morning. It's Chris, Nikki, and Whip in the morning on The Mix.
1: 739.50, 4 degrees, high around 76.
0: Love is interesting. If you're in a relationship with somebody, you love them. You've been together a long time, perhaps. My wife and I have been together over 15 years now, from dating to marriage, the whole thing. Mm-hmm. I love her to death. She's my number one, my ride or die, as folks would say. So every morning, before I leave to come here with you lovely folk, I give her a little smoochy goodbye.
1: I think that's crazy.
0: Right on like the forehead or the cheek, whatever's exposed from the sheets. Okay. I just lean down, I go,
2: big toe.
0: Hey, have a good day. And then I sneak out of the house, and that's what I do. Now, I will say, I leave it. This happens like 4:30 in the morning. Mm-hmm. Not ideal for a person unlike us who's not waking up at that point.
1: No, yeah, I think a normal, like I said, I think it's crazy not because you're giving your wife a kiss. I think that's lovely. I think, but like any kind of movement or anything around 4:30 when someone's sleeping, it's a gamble.
0: I've been doing this for years now, as we hear on The Morning Mix, right? So just the other day, she was like, hey, can I ask you a question? I'm like, yeah, this is about what we're getting ready to go to bed.
2: Yeah.
0: Like, yeah, what's up? It's never good when the person you've been with for like 15 years says, can I ask you a question?
2: No, you don't want that.
0: Because generally they would just ask you the question. Yeah. But now you know something's going to be lobbed my way to go and sting a little bit.
1: It's like right along with like, can we be honest?
0: Yes,
1: Yeah.
0: I go, all right, what's up? She goes, hey, the kissing me goodbye thing. I was like, yeah.
2: Yeah.
0: She goes, I love you, but can you stop doing that? I was like, what? It's like, it just throws me off or I wake up and then if I can't get back to sleep, do you mind? And I was like, oh, yeah, okay, no problem. Mm-hmm. So now on the way out, I just wave at the bed.
3: It's a good idea. Yeah. It gets out of your system, but doesn't actually disturb her.
0: Right. I love you, but. Those are the words she said to me. I love you, but can you stop with the goodbye kiss at 4:30 in the morning? It's waking me up. Oh, yeah. Okay, sure. Mm-hmm. I don't want my sleep disrupted. It's important to me. All right, great. No problem.
1: It's something, you know, they mean well.
0: They mean well.
1: It's all intended wonderfully, but you're like, hey, I love you, but please stop.
0: Yeah.
2: Yeah.
0: I love you, but don't ever cook this again.
2: Yes.
0: This is horrible.
2: Exactly.
1: What? Yeah.
0: What was your I love you, but moment? Maybe you said it to them or they said it to you. I love you, but can you get some new pants? I'm sick of looking at the holes in your butt. Can we please?
3: And that would be the I love your butt moment.
0: That would be different.
1: That's a different topic.
3: Slightly different.
0: I love you, but what did they say or you say to them? 312-233-1019. I love you, but can you stop with the goodbye kiss? It's waking me up. Please stop. All right. That's fine. 312-233-1019. I love you, but next on The Morning Mix.

0: I love you, but enough with the K-pop demon hunters. Yeah. You're 46 years old. It's not. Can we please? Good morning. It's Chris, Nikki, and Whip in the morning on The Mix.
1: Yeah, you know, you meant well. You mean well by leaving and giving your kiss, your wife a very right. nice kiss. It just happens to be 4:30 in the morning.
0: I didn't know that it was such a bother sharing my love with her. So my wife and I, we've been together a long time. I have 15 years, I think, dating and marriage. Okay, great. But when we leave the house, I leave at 4:30 in the morning. I lean down and give her a little smoochie.
1: Yeah.
0: That's it. Forehead, cheek, nothing crazy. Just like it. And then I'll go, all right, have a good day.
1: Yeah, you think you're being nice.
0: I do. And then just the other day, she was like, hey, the whole goodbye kiss thing. Can you stop doing that? I love you, but it's waking me up. Yeah. I'm like, oh, all right. I love you, but. We got a text 630. I don't want to go golfing with you. Love you, but I don't.
1: Yeah.
0: I don't like that.
1: Right.
0: That's fair. I get that. I don't know. Do you guys have these things like with Joel or with Stacy where it's like, I love you, but I mean.
1: Oh, man. You know, again, 15 years is nothing to sneeze at. But when when we get over 20, it's right. like, I feel like there are more I love you, buts than
0: I know. So many. Track up.
1: Yeah. You don't even take it personally anymore.
0: Right.
2: Anything involving waking up is pretty much under that category, just like you said. Yeah. And I will do that. And I don't feel like me kissing her on the cheek. And I will only do that like if I'm running early for the most part, because I don't want to like make myself late or wake her up.
0: Yeah, right.
2: That's what I will do. That one doesn't seem to bother. But any other noise that I might make, or, you know, that includes like going to bed or waking up in the morning, that's a problem. Because it is, for some reason, very tough to fall back asleep. For everybody in the world except for me.
1: Yeah.
2: I seem to just be like, okay, thanks, and I'm back up. But everybody else waking up and falling back asleep is a problem.
0: I think, too, that kids has changed the game as well, right? Because, like, now she knows, even if I wanted to sleep later than 7 or whatever, they're up. And they're going to be in here like, hey, can we get some waffles? Like,
2: what's going on? Like,
0: you got Eggos down there? French toast sticks? What's happening?
2: You know how to use a toaster, don't you, kids?
0: Yeah. I can't reach it.
2: I know you're not 1 year old yet, but still, it's time to learn.
1: I love you, but put the toaster away when you're done.
0: Yeah, that's the other one. Oh, my goodness. The old I love you butts, they are all over the roads, which we'll be looking at next on The Morning Mix.

0: but we got a late text here. It's a great I love you, but here from a 773. I love you, but can you please stop asking me how I am at the beginning of every phone call? Because that makes me have to ask you, how are you? And your response is always good. And it's this little dance and I'm tired of doing it, but I love you. But can it stop?
1: It's totally true. Just get to the point.
2: Yeah.
1: And then did you see this next one? I love you, but the segment came in late. She put a, whoever this is, put a note, lid up, please, on the toilet.
0: Oh my gosh.
2: Yep.
0: Yeah. Lid up, seat
1: so
0: down.
1: I feel like that must be from
0: want?
1: A boy, right?
0: It's
1: no, lid up
0: know.
1: Or, yeah, I don't know.
0: Lid up, seat down, I would think.
2: That's true.
0: The prefer, I don't know.
1: Or that you just never want the lid down where in the middle of the night you're sitting on the lid.
0: On the lid. It's got to be that. It's got to be that, right?
1: That's hilarious. Huh. Love you, but leave the toilet the way I like it.
0: Right.
1: Inbound Ian's Lake Hook to Montrose, 15 minutes, 24 on the reverse. Inbound Kennedy O'Hare to downtown, 32 minutes, 45 minutes if you're headed the other way. Inbound Eisenhower from the Jane Addams, the old post office, 42 minutes, 50 if you're headed from the old post office to the Jane Addams. Inbound Stevenson, 355 to DeSaba Lakeshore Drive, 38 minutes. There is an accident between Central and Pulaski. Outbound, 33 minutes. Inbound Dan Ryan, 95th to the interchange, 21 minutes. Stop and go traffic on DeSaba Lakeshore Drive between Bryn Mawr and Hollywood if you're headed north. And then Reagan Memorial 88 eastbound at Route 53. There is an accident on the left shoulder. Stop and go traffic from Naperville Road. Yes. And then there are going to be various closures downtown as well, especially on the south side. So if you're on taking like Stony Island or 59th, or there's a ton of roads that will be closed due to the Obama Presidential Center being opened. That's a quick look at traffic on the mix.
0: Update here from the toilet lid that says
1: yes.
0: Lift lid. Lid up, please. I did not put the sign there. He did it for his own learning.
2: Oh.
0: It's not really working.
1: He's trying.
0: He's doing his best.
1: Yeah. I love you, but one day you'll figure it out.
0: Up next, we'll go to the newsroom with Whip.
2: All right. What dollar store is actually going to make some items a dollar again? It's a real story coming up next on The Mix.
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0: 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It's Chris, Nikki, and Whip in the morning on The Mix.
1: 759, 61 degrees, high around 76.
0: We're lucky we live in the city of Chicago. This means a lot of marquee artists and musicians and bands, they're going to come through Chicago. Mumford & Sons waited until 10:45 p.m. on Thursday night to do a concert because they so badly wanted to be in Chicago.
2: Yeah, I read that they got fined, by the way, too.
1: Did they?
2: Yeah, I read that somewhere. Can't verify it, but that's how much they want.
0: That's what it is.
2: They'll
0: right?
2: pay money to pay.
0: Every
2: to play.
0: Major artist is coming to Chicago. We've already had Bruno Mars at Soldier Field this summer.
1: This is the longest
0: crazy,
1: 45
0: right?
1: seconds
0: no.
1: I've ever sat through.
0: You're not the first woman to say that to me.
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1: Ginger. 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
20: That's right.
1: G-I-N-G-E-R. 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
20: Ginger. 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And we go to the newsroom now with Skipper. It's Whip.
2: 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Cleanup is continuing and power is still out in some areas after last week's round of severe weather, which we now know spawned at least 17 tornadoes that touched down in our area. 7 in Northwest Indiana, 10 in Illinois. 2 of those were EF3s, 1 in Streeter, and the other went from Hebron to Couch in Indiana. Rest were EF2 to EF0. The most severe type of twister is an EF5. You may remember when inflation forced dollar stores to increase their prices from a dollar to, in some cases, $1.25 and up a couple of years ago. Well, now, one of those stores says their prices are coming back down, even if inflation is not. Dollar General has announced that they're putting about 2,000 of their items back at that $1 or less price point, including frozen foods, health and beauty items. This is as a result of the fact that their stores are thriving with people looking for relief from gas prices, which have been through the roof. As the head of the company says, our customers need us.
20: That should be their next move, Dollar General Gas.
2: That'd be huge. That'd be lines down the block for sure. And finally, a soft but winning opening for Steven Spielberg's Disclosure Day at the box office. Made about $44 million domestically. Obsession, Scary Movie, Backrooms, and Masters of the Universe finished the top five. And finishing in the top 10, let's hear it for Stop That Train. Mm-hmm.
20: Which we got a text from somebody that went to see it and said it was funnier than the Scary Movie.
2: Oh, see?
20: So
2: there you go.
20: That's a review.
2: I smell cult classic. That's
1: certified fresh.
2: Yes, exactly. Stop That Train. Moving to sports. Can't stop that White Sox train right now. They take 2 of 3 from the Dodgers in a sold-out weekend series at the Rate over the weekend. A 6-4 nail-biter finished it off yesterday. First-place White Sox off today before heading to New York to face the Yankees. Cubs lose in San Francisco yesterday, but they did take 2 of 3 in that series from the Giants. They're back home at Wrigley against the Rockies starting tonight. Your Stanley Cup now resides in Carolina after the Hurricanes knocked off the Vegas Golden Knights to win it last night. Wolves are down 2-0 in the Calder Cup finals to the Toronto Marlies. They lost both games at the Allstate. World Cup has the U.S. playing again on Friday after winning their first game against Paraguay over the weekend. Knicks championship parade is going to be Thursday in Manhattan. How do they do celebrity row at the
20: parade?
2: Championship parade?
20: Maybe they get their own bus.
1: You know, so you throw them on a float.
20: Right, you got it, right?
2: Yep.
1: Yeah.
20: I will say the happiest person that the Knicks have finally won that championship isn't Joel, but is Nikki. Because they don't have to plan any more themed dinners.
1: Oh my gosh,
20: I know.
1: Yeah.
20: Like, what was going to be less?
1: Yeah, no, I mean, Street Meats was, because I did the hot dog thing. If you've ever been to Gray's Papaya, heard of it. It's like famous in Die Hard, right? Okay. That's how I know of it.
20: Yeah.
1: And they have like this hot dog and then they put this onion stuff on it and I had to make it. And
20: like onion jam or something?
1: Kinda, yeah. Wow. I can give you the recipe.
20: I'm good. I will tell you, nothing sounds less appetizing to me than the two words Street Meats.
2: Yeah.
20: Nothing sounds more disgusting.
2: That's true. Do they say it though as a way of like it's good, or is it like an insult to say street meat?
1: I think they think it sounds disgusting, yeah, but I think New Yorkers think it's hilarious. They're like, yeah, you just get some street meat.
2: Street meat.
1: Get the sauce and the street meat.
20: Because the guy's cooking it in his little cart.
1: And then you can get like, they have a white sauce that you put on it. And it's just, everything about it is like hilarious. Yeah. Street meats.
20: I will say my wife once had street meats in New York City.
1: Yeah.
20: And went with the pink sauce. I'll have the pink. She lost a couple hours of her day. I'll tell you that. She lost a couple hours of her day and rushed into a restaurant that she was not going to. Yeah, I know that happened.
2: I got violently ill in New York one time too. But I don't think it was street meat. I think it was their highly touted pizza.
20: Yeah.
2: Yeah. See? That's like flopping over the edge with the triangle and all that. I don't know.
20: You were.
2: And then flopping I was over flopping the edge. Out of the back seat of a cab, puking in the street.
1: Midwest is best.
2: That's right.
20: That's right. We don't have street meat.
2: Cook our meat in the kitchen.
20: That's right.
2: Mixed weather, increasing clouds, and a high in the mid-70s before we get down to the upper 50s tonight. And right now it is, 61.
20: Hey.
2: My goodness. Temperature's been shot out of the cannon.
20: Who's 261? Jamaggio? Somebody with 61. Anyway, back to you, man. Mickey Mantle?
2: No, that was he was number seven.
20: Oh.
2: Very close.
20: Pretty close.
2: Six
20: dude.
2: Plus one equals seven.
20: That's what it is. That's where my brain is. You're right.
2: At 8:05.
20: Hey, coming up next, it's Nikki's $1,000 minute. Do you know his number?
1: Maybe.
20: Could happen. Also, what do you know about Lizzie McGuire? We're gonna find out with Nikki's $1,000 minute. That is coming your way next, right here on the Morning Mix.

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1: Hey, good morning. It's Chris, Nikki, and Whip in the morning on The Mix. Is this Nick?
2: This is, yes, sir.
1: Hey, Nick, how are you today?
2: Okay.
1: You're doing okay. All right. Nick, what do you do for a living?
2: I'm a chef, actually.
1: A chef?
3: Oh.
1: I knew it. Are you a private chef, or do you work in a restaurant? Where are you chefing?
2: I work at a private club downtown.
1: Ooh.
2: Not too far from you guys, the Women's Athletic Club.
1: Oh, right on.
3: Nice.
1: I once heard a chef say that the difference between a home cook and a chef is the amount of butter and salt you'll add to make things taste better.

0: long as you have time left over, all right?
1: Okie dokie.
0: All right, man. Here we go. Deep breath. We got 60 seconds on the clock in 3, 2, 1, go.
2: What Japanese company made the Walkman back in the 80s?
1: Pass.
2: Who was the star of Lizzie McGuire?
1: Hillary Duff.
2: Spell eulogy like at a funeral.
1: U-E-O-L-O-G-Y.
2: What famous film starring Bill Murray, Chevy Chase, and Ted Knight takes place at the fictitious Bushwood Country Club?
1: Oh, Caddyshack.
2: What are the hard spikes on the bodies of porcupines called?
1: Krills.
2: What lemon-scented oil is derived from dried grasses and used as insect repellent? Name one of two Cinderella's stepsisters. Name one of them.
1: No.
2: On average, how many buns come in a pack of hot dogs? Buns.
1: 8.
2: Man's Best Friend is the name of what album released by what mix artist last year?
0: Dang. Do you want to take
2: a guess?
1: We'll say Bruno Mars.
0: All right, great. Let's recap. How did Nick do?
3: He got 4 correct.
0: All right.
2: Got some passes. Yes.
0: A handful of passes. Yep. We'll get a couple back here.
2: You're going to know this first one, I think.
0: What Japanese company made the Walkman back in the
1: 80s? I was going to say not Tokyo.
0: I heard you making an S sound. Yep. We're on the right way. They also make the PlayStation.
2: Yeah.
1: Oh, Sony.
2: Yeah,
3: that's it.
2: Yep.
0: There you go. You knew that Hillary Duff was Lizzie McGuire. Way to go. Eulogy, we mixed up a couple letters there. It's E-U-L-O-G-Y. You knew Caddyshack is Chevy Chase, Bill Murray, and Ted Knight. Way to go. The hard spikes on the bodies of porcupines, I believe your answer was quills, which is correct.
3: It sounds like you stepped on one.
0: Poked by one when you answered it. Yeah.
2: Sorry. Yeah, that was good.
0: That was great. All right, what lemon-scented oil is derived from dried grasses and used as an insect repellent?
1: Verbena.
2: Oh, no, but that's a good one. It comes in candle. It's a candle scent a lot when you're trying to get rid of bugs.
0: Citronella. Yeah.
1: Okay.
0: Man, name one of the two Cinderella stepsisters. Any guess on that at all?
1: Number one and number two.
0: Yeah, there you go. Yeah, we'd have to accept it.
2: Jerk one and jerk two.
0: Yeah, exactly. I would have been like, I don't know, Carol?
1: Yeah, exactly.
0: I have no idea. Anastasia and Drizella.
2: I would have never known that.
3: The third sister was Citronella.
0: Yeah.
1: Citronella. Yeah. Nice.
0: How many buns come in a hot dog bun pack? 8 was correct. You knew that one. And Man's Best Friend is the album 4. You went with Bruno Mars. It's Sabrina Carpenter.
1: All right, I wasn't even close.
0: Man.
1: Cool.
0: Hey, man, you did a really great job. Thanks so much for taking on Nikki's $1,000 Minute.
1: Yeah, that was fun. You guys are awesome.
0: Oh, man.
1: Every morning.
0: All right, man, have a wonderful day. Thanks for playing Nikki's $1,000 Minute.
1: Yeah, of course. Thank you, guys. All right,
0: man.
1: You guys. You guys are awesome.
0: Oh, I love you right back. That's awesome. Thanks, Nick. That's Nikki's $1,000 Minute. That's Nick playing. 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

0: Good morning. It's Chris, Nikki, and Whip in the morning on The Mix.
1: 820, 61 degrees, high around 76.
0: Hey, guys, you know what Sunday is, right? Mm-hmm. It's Father's Day.
1: Yeah.
2: Oh, yeah.
0: Sunday. It's also the summer solstice, so it's the longest day of the year.
1: Of course it is.
0: To celebrate Dad.
1: Of course you get that. That totally makes sense.
0: It's also our wedding anniversary.
1: Yeah.
0: But, you know, we're going to put that to the side because Father's Day.
2: Yeah.
0: Right? Come on, dear old Dad. You got to celebrate him Sunday. What's Dad into? Do you have athlete Dad? Is he this guy?
3: Sweaty Dad. Sweaty Dad. How are you keeping cool? Sweaty Dad. Sweaty Dad. Don't wear those shorts.
0: Something to think about.
2: That's pretty good.
0: Does Dad need new shorts?
1: Mm-hmm.
0: Does Dad need golf clubs? Does Dad need new stuff for the grill? A watch? Cologne? What's Dad into? Don't worry, because the Macy's gift guide has you covered.
1: It's got it all. You know, yeah. They have socks, but you can do socks.
0: Right.
1: You can go beyond socks with the Macy's gift card.
0: Get new loafers to put the socks in.
1: There you go.
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1: 825, 61 degrees higher on 76.
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2: Good morning.
0: You're caller 25. Congratulations.
2: Woohoo, thanks.
0: You're so very welcome. So the $200 to celebrate dear old dad, is that going to be your partner, your dad? Who are you celebrating?
2: My dad and my partner.
1: Awesome. Oh, and with that. $200 at Macy's,
0: yeah,
1: there's plenty to choose from, and you can find something for everybody. That is so great.
0: You can also do the oldie.
1: That's right.
0: Do the one for them, one for me.
1: Yeah.
0: One for them, two for me. You know, whatever works.
1: I want a $150 gift card.
0: Yeah. Exactly. I'm going to rephrase that. I want a $25. Congratulations, Cindy in Mount Prospect. She is our Macy's gift card winner this morning. That could be you tomorrow. Be ready at 8:20. Another shot at winning that gift card. $200 every morning at 8:20 to Macy's.
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0: Yeah.
1: All right, so let's look at these roads. Inbound Eden's Lake Cook to Montrose, 16, 24 on the reverse. Inbound Kennedy O'Hare to downtown, 33 minutes, 35 if you're headed the other way. Inbound Eisenhower from the Jane Addams, the old post office, 39 minutes, 42 on the reverse. Inbound Stevenson, 355 to DeSable Lake Shore Drive, 33 minutes, 29 if you're coming in from DeSable Lake Shore Drive to 355. Dan Ryan, 95th to the interchange, you're looking at around 21 minutes. 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
14: 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Hold on. Let me step over here. 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
0: Hey, good morning. It's Chris, Nikki, and Whip in the morning on The Mix.
1: Yeah, so if you want a code word to go see Ed Sheeran, he's going to be at Soldier Field in just a couple of weeks. It's right around the corner. Ginger is the code word for 8 a.m. G-I-N-G-E-R.
0: I apologize. I'm trying to solve a crime in here because someone has habitually begun not replacing the coffee in the company coffee pot. I think I figured out who it is. I think it's these sports guys.
23: Yeah.
0: Because they come in, they're all highfalutin about their scores and their balls and their dunks and their passes.
23: Yeah.
0: And they just fill up their coffee and they walk on as if the rest of us aren't here also enjoying the liquid gold.
23: True.
0: But anyway, I fired up a new pot, so About 6 minutes away.
2: Okay, that'll teach them.
0: Yeah, I got the shakes. Yeah. All right, let's take it to the newsroom with Whip.
2: Brought to you by something these sports guys might be talking about. I don't know. The Chicago White Sox.
0: Hey.
2: Plan your next visit to Rate Field and watch and enjoy. The Chicago White Sox play live. For ticket and schedule info, head to ChicagoWhiteSox.com. Cleanup is continuing. Power is also still out in some spots after last week's round of severe weather. Of course, we had the two nights of severe weather. One of them, though, brought tornadoes. How many tornadoes? We now know 17 tornadoes touched down in our area. 7 in northwest Indiana, 10 in northern Illinois. 2 of them were EF3s, and it's on a scale of 5, so 3 is pretty severe. One of those was in Streeter. The other went from Hebron to Couts in Indiana. The rest of them were anywhere from EF0 to EF2. And, of course, we did mention the most severe type of tornado was an EF5. A man in Florida was pulled over for speeding on Friday, but is facing much more serious charges after officers got a look what was inside his car. 33-year-old Connor Parati of San Antonio was pulled over on Friday night on I-75 in Florida, flying past a state trooper going over 90 miles an hour in a Honda Civic. So the trooper pulls him over, and obviously Parati was heavily intoxicated, according to the officer. But if you didn't notice it just the way he was behaving, you might have noticed the 34 open containers of White Claw that were piled up in the passenger seat.
0: Oh, my gosh.
2: 34 cans filling up basically the entire passenger seat.
0: That's insane.
2: That's insane.
1: I mean, that's got to be a couple days, but that's crazy.
2: Yeah.
1: It can't be one.
0: Right?
1: That's crazy. Or just peeing all the time.
2: True, too. He was booked into the Lando Lakes jail with a blood alcohol content of 0.177, more than double the legal limit. Yeah.
0: Whoa.
2: 34 open cans.
1: That's crazy.
2: Yeah. Finally, a psychic is warning people about the World Cup in one particular game in the World Cup. This will be in Miami on June 24th. Vo Bahina, who is a psychic from Brazil, is making a claim for which she has gone viral. She says on that night in Miami at Hard Rock Stadium, a spacecraft will descend right there onto the pitch while the World Cup game is going on, and an alien army is going to round up the players, the refs, and the fans. Mm. She says, do not go to the stadium in Miami on June 24th. 2026, just stay away.
0: I believe we've got Scotland, Brazil, according to
2: a text
0: that we got. We got
2: a
0: Scotland, Brazil.
2: Yeah. So we'll see. I mean, maybe if any player comes up with some mystery injury that night, we'll know why.
0: We'll have our toughest and sexiest people on the field, though.
2: Totally.
0: So not bad.
2: Yeah, so we'll see. We will definitely keep it. You know, we will. If that happens, we will definitely report that the next morning. I promise.
0: Yeah. From the safety of this studio.
2: You heard it from our mouth to your ears. That's right. Moving on to sports, White Sox. A lot to see down on the south side right now. They take 2 of 3 from the Dodgers in a sold-out weekend series at the Rate. 6-4 was the final yesterday. They're off today. And now they're headed back to the road to face the Yankees in New York. So it doesn't really get any easier. In San Francisco, Cubs lost their series finale to the Giants yesterday after taking 2 of 3 in the series. They're back home against the Colorado Rockies starting tonight. Stanley Cup Finals are over. I'm sorry, final. Stanley Cup Final is over.
0: I can't handle the text.
2: I know. The Carolina Hurricanes, not the Hurricane, the Hurricanes.
0: That's right.
2: They knock off the Vegas Golden Knights last night to win the Cup. The Wolves are down 2-0 in the Calder Cup Final to the Toronto Marlies.
0: Hey.
2: World Cup, besides that alien thing, I think that should be the biggest
0: leading
2: news,
0: story.
2: Really. Yeah. U.S., though, doesn't play again until Friday after they did win their first game against Paraguay over the weekend.
0: They won their game against Paraguay.
2: They won their game. Yeah. Stanley Cup Final. And finally, the New York Knicks will have their championship parade in the Canyon of Heroes in Manhattan. That is coming up on Thursday.
0: They are all on the Today Show right now, all the starters.
1: They're going to be crazy everywhere. Sports weekend, if you think about it.
2: It's true.
0: Yeah.
1: I mean, with the World Cup, that's like just the, it really, with, it's kind of nuts.
2: A lot of stuff going on.
0: Lewis Hamilton won his first race for Ferrari.
1: Oh my gosh.
0: Barcelona Grand Prix. I know a lot of people talking about it in my text threads.
2: Okay. Good.
0: I wasn't going to say anything because you guys always make fun of me.
1: No, we love it.
0: If you were going to say it's a big sports weekend, it was a massive story. Mm-hmm.
2: If there's going to be an alien that's coming down on the Grand Prix race at any point, we will definitely cover that.
0: That could be.
2: Definitely cover
0: that.
2: Get
0: ready.
2: Mixed weather, increasing clouds, high in the mid-70s, down to the upper 50s later. And right now, it is 61 with your Mixed News update at 840.
0: Uh-oh, you are the one. You made the mistake.
4: Did I do that?
0: You sure did. Your weekend oopsie happens next on the Morning Mix.
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0: Good morning. It's Chris, Nikki, and Whip in the morning on the Mix.
1: 843, 61 degrees, high around 76.
0: Had a great weekend. Sun was out, a little bit of rain here and there, but not so bad. Maybe you had a lot of fun until everything went wrong. Your weekend, oopsie. It was great. You thought that, I thought the Knicks game was Sunday. The Knicks game's not.
1: No.
0: Oh, man. It wasn't. It was, oh, fiddlesticks.
1: Or maybe you were so excited about the Sox winning or the Knicks winning or the World Cup team winning that you were jumping up and down and you broke an ankle.
0: Could be.
2: That would hurt.
0: Put your head through the drywall in the ceiling of your basement. 312-233-1019. Your weekend, oopsie. Could have meant you got hurt. Could have meant you missed something completely. Maybe you got one of those red light tickets. It was your weekend oopsie. I can't go red on red here? I thought I could. I thought the sign was optional. Dang it. 312-233-1019. What was your weekend oopsie? We'll find out next on the Morning Mix.

0: good morning. It's Chris, Nikki, and Whip in the morning on the Mix.
1: 847, 61 degrees, higher on 76.
0: I mean, it was going great this weekend, till it wasn't.
2: Did I do that?
0: Your weekend oopsie. And we've got Melinda in Pawpaw. Hi, Melinda. Good morning.
3: Good morning.
0: Oh, man. Oh, man. Did you have a weekend oopsie? What happened, Melinda?
3: Oh, it was raining out, and I was out taking care of the chickens, and I was walking out of the coop, slipped, fell in the door frame, and cracked a couple of ribs.
1: Oh, no.
0: You cracked ribs.
3: Yeah, my 9th and 10th, I have fractures on.
0: So did you go get an x-ray and everything?
3: Yes.
0: Oh,
3: I was hurt, so yeah, I went to go to urgent care, yeah.
1: And the whole thing, taking care of chickens, you're in Pawpaw.
0: Right.
1: Like, I love all that. Pawpaw, Michigan.
0: Oh, well, yeah. Here's what I would like to do for you, Melinda. I'd like to get you some ribs. So we're going to send you to Elwood's Tap and Pine Lodge. They've got ribs on the menu. You got a $100 gift card coming your way, and you can make your way to Lincolnwood, you know, to really relieve the pain of the ribs with some ribs.
3: That sounds amazing.
1: Yeah.
3: I love ribs.
1: Oh, good. You're going to love that. And then, yeah, the old fashions will help too.
0: Yeah, I would start with a couple of those. Yeah. That's a good idea.
1: A $100 gift card is yours. It's a Let Us Entertain You restaurant. Recover and feel better.
0: I've never broken ribs, but there's really nothing you can do but wait.
1: Right.
0: There's nothing but a cast on them.
1: And what a story, though. You fell into a chicken coop. I mean, you don't hear that whole thing.
0: Like, you really don't.
1: You've got a conversation starter.
0: The whole thing.
1: Even though it's painful for the rest of your life.
0: So what was your last injury? Well.
4: Yeah.
0: Funny you should ask.
1: Really?
0: Oh, my goodness. Your weekend oopsie.
2: Did I do that?
0: Yeah, you sure did. Poor Melinda. Well, hopefully those ribs, the barbecued ones, will taste a lot better with the mix.

0: Well, good morning. It's Chris, Nikki, and Whip in the morning on The Mix.
1: It's a much colder than it has been. 61 chilly, degrees high, around 76.
0: Hey, it's supposed to be nice on Saturday, and we'd love to see you Saturday morning at the second annual Morning Mix Diaper Drive. We will be in Glen Ellen, right at the Walmart there, collecting diapers from 9 a.m. to 1 p.m., all to benefit Share Our Spare and so many families throughout our communities here in the Chicago area, the suburbs, everywhere. We're trying to do our best to get the diapers to the families that need them, because one in two families are unable to provide the amount of diapers that they need for their kiddos, so we want to help take care of that. And Share Our Spare tells us diapers are the number one requested item. I mean, they do everything, and they say diapers is number one. So come and join us, 9 a.m. to 1 p.m. Saturday morning at Walmart Glen Ellen, the Morning Mix Diaper Drive. And Huggies, they're going to match every diaper donated, up to 250,000 diapers, so we could have 500,000 diapers by the end of the day Saturday.
1: That is a lot of diapers.
0: It's a lot.
1: A lot of butts. A lot of happy moms. Really, it's like so many things.
0: Absolutely.
1: Speaking of so many things, this just got cleared up, so that's good. There's no longer an incident there. There was an earlier accident, 294 northbound at Irving Park Road, but that looks like that has been cleared, so you should start moving along. Inbound, Eden's Lake Hook to Montrose, 15 minutes, 27 on the reverse. Inbound, Kennedy O'Hare to downtown, 30 minutes. 32 if you're headed the other way. Inbound, Eisenhower from the Jane Addams Hill Post Office, 40 minutes. 39 on the reverse. Inbound, Stevenson from 355 to DeSaba Lakeshore Drive, 35 minutes. There's still some stop-and-go traffic from earlier accident around Central and Kedzie. So you'll run into that. Outbound Stevenson from DeSaba Lakeshore Drive to 355, 28 minutes. Inbound Dan Ryan, 95th to the interchange. It's 20 minutes. And that's it. 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
0: 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It's Chris, Nikki, and Whip in the morning on The Mix.
1: It is 61 degrees, high around 76.
0: You know, we mentioned the diaper drive. We should probably sing about it.
20: Yo, we got a diaper drive, and yeah, we gonna need you. So grab some diapers.

0: 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Rivers Cuomo wasn't available.
1: Oh, got it.
0: You're welcome.
1: Yep.
0: All right, it's 9 o'clock on the dot. We're going into the newsroom with Whip.
2: 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Britain is set to become the latest country to ban social media for kids under 16. That includes Snapchat, TikTok, Facebook, Instagram, X, and YouTube, in an attempt to shield them from harmful content and excessive screen time. But where will they see their Peppa Pig episodes?
0: Yeah.
2: Well, YouTube Kids will still be available.
0: All right.
2: Yes. Australia, Canada, Brazil, and Indonesia are among the countries that have already taken similar measures. They acknowledge enforcement might be tough, but they could impose major fines on the tech companies if they don't take reasonable steps to block kids from getting on. And when you're talking about those companies, these fines would have to be pretty major for them to actually feel them.
0: Right. Yeah. That's true. Like bees. Billions.
2: Yeah, exactly. A soft but winning opening weekend for Steven Spielberg's Disclosure Day at the box office, as that made about $44 million domestically. Obsession, Scary Movie, Backrooms, and Masters of the Universe finished the top five. And in the top 10, at number 10, we had Stop That Train, starring RuPaul and a cast of thousands.
0: It was only in theaters because you couldn't rent it on like.
1: I don't think so. Enough
2: for $2.2 million worth of people to go see it in the theater. Yeah, I think it was only in theaters.
0: No, I'm sure
2: it'll soon be in streaming.
0: It's probably on streaming now.
2: Not right now.
0: Yeah.
2: And finally, I would stream this. Nikki wouldn't. A Nantucket, Massachusetts shark angler.
0: Oh,
2: this
0: God.
2: Is a person who goes out and catches sharks.
0: Nope.
1: No.
2: Recently caught a great white
1: and
2: then wrestled the 9-foot, 300-pound creature with his bare hands in order to remove the hook and release it back into the ocean. Set them free. That's what he was singing as he was doing it. Shark's like, stop singing in my ear. Yeah. Just get me out of here. I want to go swim. So I guess this guy, Elliot Sudol, catches and tags sharks and then releases them as a part of conservation efforts and research and things. He had never caught a great white before. He says he had caught many tiger sharks, sandbar sharks, dusky sharks.
0: Yeah, it's old news.
2: But never a great white. Jeez. And he said when he realized he had hooked that endangered species, he mounted the creature, remove the hook, and set it free.
1: All right.
2: Yes.
1: Don't need to go to Nantucket.
2: Right.
0: No.
2: There.
0: Unless.
1: Get off the list.
2: A man from Nantucket was the subject of that story.
1: Yeah.
2: Moving on to sports. Look at those White Sox taking 2 of 3 from the big bad L.A. Dodgers at a sold-out rate over the weekend, including a 6-4 nail-biter yesterday. They hung on. First-place Sox off today before heading to New York to face the Yankees. In San Francisco, Cubs fell to the Giants yesterday. They did win 2 of 3 in the series. They're back home against the Rockies starting tonight. Congratulations to your Stanley Cup champs, the Carolina Hurricanes, knocking off the Vegas Golden Knights last night. The Wolves down 2-0 in the Calder Cup Finals to those nasty Toronto Marlies.
1: We're still in it. Very much in it. Clap.
0: Where is the love?
2: Yeah.
0: Marlies, come on, guys.
2: Yeah, they're a never-say-die bunch. The Wolves, they're going to come back and make it a series. We'll see. World Cup, U.S. doesn't play again until Friday after winning their game against Paraguay over the weekend. That was on Friday night. And if you want a little men's World Cup schedule this time, we have 4 games on tap today.
0: Ooh.
2: We got Spain at Cape, well, not at, but Spain against Cape Verde. I like Spain's chances considering I've never heard of Cape
0: Verde. Yeah, the green
2: entire
0: cape.
2: Country of Cape Verde.
0: Cape Verde sounds like a superhero's
2: it
0: game.
2: It really does. So Spain against Cape Verde today in Atlanta. You got Belgium against Egypt in Seattle. You got Saudi Arabia against Uruguay in Miami. And you have Iran against New Zealand at SoFi Stadium in L.A., but they don't call it that because SoFi doesn't sponsor the World Cup. So it's at Los Angeles Stadium today.
0: And are we at eliminations yet?
2: No.
0: Okay, great. It takes a while.
1: You're thinking about that beer guy, aren't you?
2: It takes a while.
1: Yeah.
0: Oh, the guy drinking the beers. Yeah, the guy who's
1: every time a team gets eliminated from the World Cup, you reported on this last week, Whip, that he'll drink a beer. And I'm fascinated. What was that first country that we are placed?
2: South or Cape Verde.
1: Cape Verde. I wonder what's that beer about?
2: They got a really great hazy.
1: He said it was hard to get some of these. That explains it. Yeah.
0: He'll drink them when they get knocked out.
1: Yeah.
0: Wow.
2: All right. So that's what's on tap today. Every day you got a bunch of games. Mixed weather, increasing clouds, high in the mid 70s, then back to the upper 50s later. And now it is 61 with your Mixed News update at 9:04.
0: Up next, we're going to celebrate one of our own. Our afternoon host McCabe and his lady friend competed in an insane event this weekend, and they did quite well. He is a Red Bull athlete. It's our crazy. Own McCabe is a Red Bull athlete. It's not a joke.
1: Yeah.
0: We're going to find out what was the competition, what did they do, how did they do, and how did it even happen? All that coming up next on The Morning Mix.
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0: Good morning. It's Chris, Nikki, and Whip in the morning on The Mix.
1: 909, 64 degrees, high around 76.
0: Guys, I got to be honest. The three of us in here and Emma, all four of us, we've accomplished nothing.
1: We've accomplished
0: diddly and squat in our lives. Nothing. Children, marriages, all that stuff, it's trash compared to what's happened. Our own afternoon host, McCabe, in my eyes, is a true champion. Please welcome McCabe of the Afternoon Mix. Good morning, sir.
2: Hello, everyone. Oh, thank you, thank you, thank you for having me on.
0: Dude, our pleasure. You are blowing my mind after
1: Seriously.
0: This weekend. You and your girlfriend competed in Red Bull's spinoff. You guys were on Red Bull TV. Break this whole thing down for us. What was the premise of the Red Bull spinoff?
2: So the whole idea is to have this course over a body of water, and you have to make it to the end the fastest. And it's a course that has all these different obstacles, from these big hills to stairs to then like manholes, potholes, and then this really skinny part of the track that like only your wheel could really fit on. And then you finally get to the finish line to ring a bell. There's 39 teams that compete for this. Only two of the 39 teams made it to the finish line.
0: And were you one of those teams?
2: And we were one of those teams with the fastest down time of 28.28 seconds.
1: That's okay. First off, were you the one steering in front?
2: Yes.
1: Okay,
2: yes.
1: So that was you in front. I was watching this, and my husband first off was like, what the hell are you watching? And where is that? And I was like, it's right here. It's McCabe.
0: Yes.
1: But that whole part, so when you describe the course, it is kind of a crazy course. That little part where you, that skinny part,
0: yeah,
1: that was terrifying. I don't know how you did that. I mean, were you just terrified the whole time?
2: I blacked out at that moment.
1: Yeah.
0: Did you?
1: Yeah.
0: Well, did you black out at this moment? This is McCabe. This is real audio. You guys were on Red Bull TV. This is you and your girlfriend, Andrea, right before you took off.
3: Will you make it to the end?
4: We're going to make it to the end.
3: Let's go.
0: And then you put in
5: a
0: mouth guard.
5: I like the confidence from this team. This is the Cruz Brothers. They said they're going to make it to the end. Now, the Cruz Brothers are actually a boyfriend and girlfriend team.
0: Aww.
5: Andrea slid into Casey's DMs last year.
0: Ooh, look at that, dude. They're putting you on blast as you guys go across. But the announcers are like, wait a second. They're still, we're 12 seconds in. They're like, they're still up.
5: Very, very structured right now. No problem with the potholes coming across. But let's see if this narrow part of the course.
0: The narrow part.
5: Is any issue for them, man?
6: Oh, they have navigated through the narrow part of the stretch.
5: Oh, and we have the first competitors across the finish line today.
0: And then Andrea runs back to ring the bell. That is hilarious, dude. Congratulations.
2: Thank you so much. And the thing was, leading up to that, there were 23 teams that did not make it at all. So people are kind of sitting there like, is anyone going to make it across? Like,
1: yeah.
2: We're sitting there wondering, like, is the course even, you know, have they tested out tandem bikes on this course? And then the team before us, they did it. They made it through. So we're like, okay, now it can be done. The pressure's on. And somehow we just went with it, did it, and, yeah, beat them in record time.
0: Amazing.
1: Whose job is it to fish out all the bikes that fell into the water?
2: They are still there.
0: No.
2: They had Red Bull had, like, a whole team of divers. They would pick up the bikes. They had medics. In case there were some, you know, gnarly injuries.
1: Yeah.
2: But thankfully, there were no major injuries from this event.
0: This is crazy. You are officially a Red Bull athlete. It's you and Ben Stokes and Johnny Walker and Max Verstappen and Isaac Hadjar and Casey McCabe.
1: Gives you wings. gives you wings.
2: Might do some extreme skydiving later this week. You know
0: yeah, watch out, dude. Well, congratulations, man. It's unreal. You can see the whole thing on Red Bull TV if you have that. It's waiting for you. Or Red Bull's YouTube channel has all of McCabe and Andrea going all the way across. Congratulations, dude. You guys did it. Way to go.
2: Thank you. Thank you so much. Appreciate you guys. And, go team.
0: Oh, yeah. We're not allowed to look him in the eye anymore.
1: I know.
0: There's all these new rules. He's got a gold coffee cup. The whole thing.
1: And he's really energetic all the time now.
0: Yep. Now?
1: Yeah.
0: Right. Like that's new? Congratulations. That was very, very cool.

0: Good morning. It's Chris, Nikki, and Whip in the morning on The Mix.
1: I wonder if they try to rush the championship banner for the Knicks to get it up in time for the wedding. Yeah. You know, because usually it's like a long delay.
0: Yeah,
1: and
0: you wait until the first game.
1: Yeah. Right. I wonder if it's like, all right, guys, start going.
0: Yeah, I kind of like that.
2: I saw a thing that said that, again, every day there's something different, but it's kind of what we speculated, that they're going to do something private and small without anybody knowing, and then they're going to follow it up with some sort of, like, huge event, which would make a lot more sense.
1: Yeah.
0: Absolutely.
2: Right? Like, but again, one day we're going to wake up, and it's going to be like they just got married.
1: Yeah.
2: But no one is going to
0: know
2: ahead of time.
1: They're all saying they should do, remember, like, and they covered in Love Story. That's kind of what JFK Jr. did.
2: Okay.
1: Like, kind of went to a remote island, like, didn't tell anybody, and a whole thing. And then, you know.
0: I keep thinking about the Travis Kelce Taylor Swift engagement photos where they're in some, like, weird garden somewhere.
2: Is that in his backyard?
0: I don't know. I guess my point is, like, that whole thing happened and we didn't really know about it.
2: Right.
0: You know what I mean? I feel like the precedent is set that they'll do a private thing with friends and family close, and then they'll have some big public soiree.
1: Get that banner ready, guys.
0: Right,
1: get it up.
0: It'll be the biggest wedding since Dennis Rodman married himself. Remember that?
1: Yeah, they're gonna cover
2: it too. That was in New York, also,
1: and they're gonna cover the Harry Styles one. Be like, take that one down.
0: Can we take that one down? Would you mind? Just take mine over it.
2: We would.
0: I wonder
2: for them and for her. She can demand anything.
0: And if the reports are correct, she's paying $1 million a night to. And I say she because Travis. I mean, he's well to do.
2: He's along for the ride.
0: But he's like, I'm going to use my money to buy fun cars. See you later.
2: Exactly.

0: But they say it's $1 million for setup, $1 million for the event, $1 million for cleanup. $3 million over three nights for them to reserve Madison Square Garden for what might be a wedding or just a big soiree. Cool. Like, I guess almost equal to, like, the awards show at the Staples Center. Like, crazy.
1: Yeah.
0: You know, won't be the Grammys. It'll be your wedding.
2: People do this just when you're Taylor, everything is just, you know, a little bigger.
1: So it's has to be.
2: You elope or whatever, and then you go have, like, a party at a rental home.
0: Right.
3: Yeah, or Madison Square Garden.
0: Right.
3: World's most famous arena. Yeah,
0: Well, I will say the first rumored date was June 13th, which was Saturday. That was the first rumored date of them getting married a while back. Now we're into July with the rumors.
2: July 3rd.
0: And I think they have to delay enough, too, because she's involved in Toy Story 5, which comes out this weekend. She's got the song I Knew It, I Knew You.
1: They were spotted somewhere over the weekend, too, and I can't remember
2: They went to go see Oh Mary. They saw a Broadway show.
0: Broadway show.
2: Yeah,
0: there
2: they were doing some Broadway show. Maya Rudolph was in that, so they were hanging out with her.
0: She's a full-on New Yorker now.
1: Yeah.
0: That's what it is. All right, well, good luck to them whenever and wherever they decide to actually get married. We'll wait to see. Maybe this guy will be invited. Post Malone, they have a song together. Maybe he gets invited. He's probably, maybe everyone that's ever collaborated with her, except for John Mayer, is on the guest list.
1: He'll be outside the venue smoking.
0: 100%.

0: Good morning. It's Chris, Nikki, and Whip in the morning on The Mix.
1: 923, 64 degrees, high around 76. Tomorrow, 75 with a chance of some thunderstorms. And same thing on Wednesday, 74 with a chance of some rain.
0: One of Nikki's favorite celebrities is involved in a scandal.
2: What?
0: Who is it? And what did he get in trouble for? We find out next on The Morning Mix.
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18: I was in a wreck. 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
20: We've been serving Illinois for over a decade. 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That's 222-2222.
21: Jonathan Vass, Managing Attorney, 114 East Street, Chicago. Some work may be performed by or referred to other attorneys.
0: Good, thanks. Good morning. It's Chris, Nikki, and Whip in the Morning on the Mix.
1: 932, 64 degrees, high around 76.
0: All right, Nikki, one of your favorite stars is embroiled in Hollywood scandal right now.
1: Okay.
0: Officially disqualified from an awards show. This is true. One of your favorite stars has been disqualified at the Emmys. And it's not because of his sweatpants.
1: Oh!
0: John Hamm.
1: Yeah, you had me at sweatpants. I know what we're talking about. Heather Gray.
22: They should give him an Emmy just for the sweatpants.
0: I'm saying. For what this man
22: is.
1: And you have to wear them.
0: Yeah, right.
1: Oh, that's it's a sweatpant only award show.
0: That looks like he's smuggling an Emmy.
22: He's the only nominee. Unopposed in this category.
1: Third award goes to.
0: Oh my God. All right, we're talking about John Hamm.
1: Oh, yeah, we are.
0: John Hamm is disqualified, they say, this year, but it's not his fault. Blame Apple TV.
1: Oh, for Friends and Neighbors?
0: No, not for Friends and Neighbors, but for The Morning Show. Now, John Hamm appears on season 4 of The Morning Show, and I believe he has a little smoochy thing with Jennifer Aniston.
1: Oh, he's like a billionaire. Yeah. Mm-hmm.
0: Okay, well, here's the problem. They submitted him for Outstanding Guest Actor in a Drama Series. However, he's disqualified because they have a rule that prevents any actor that was previously nominated in lead and supporting categories to compete as a guest performer. Now, he'd already been nominated in his earlier seasons of The Morning Show as the supporting actor, so now they can't all of a sudden say, well, in this season, he's just a guest actor. Oh, so he's disqualified. That's what they're trying to say.
2: Yeah, sounds very technical.
1: Sounds very...
0: John Hamm the whole time was like, I literally do not care.
1: You know what he said. Then I don't think about you at all.
0: I am busy driving my Mercedes with my giant ham.
1: Just like in Mad Men.
2: That's what the money's for.
0: There you go. So, John Hamm, we love you. If it were up to us, you could have all the Emmys. He's a great actor, this guy.
2: He is. He's great. It's very difficult to not like this guy.
1: And I feel like everyone loves working with him.
2: Yeah.
1: Well, they bring him on he's on everything.
0: He was in Top Gun Maverick, right? No spoiler here. He plays the general or lieutenant, whatever. Yeah, he's big high up in the Air Force.
2: Exactly.
0: He said in an interview that his agent called him and said, hey, there's an offer out for you to do Top Gun Maverick, but we don't think the money's right. And he just said, whatever they're giving me, yes. The answer is yes. If you mess this up, I will fire you. It's what he told his agent. Yeah. And they went back and said, okay, he's in. He's in.
2: Yeah.
0: If you mess this up, I will fire you. Do not. Tom Cruise, Top Gun.
1: Yeah, they messed it up. Yes. He should have been on that beach in sweatpants. That's where they went wrong.
0: All right. Well, Nikki will be on Google for the next 10 minutes with the morning.

0: That's Ella Langley there on the Morning Mix. Chris, Nikki, and Quia.
1: So funny. I was driving my kid to go see ASAP Rocky. And this is what he wanted. That's the song he wanted to listen to in the car on the way there. And I'm like, I cannot figure anyone out.
0: It is wild. I was saying our kids have gotten very into Kids Bop. And Nikki goes, well, that's what it's for. You're correct.
1: Well, you said it like so surprising. You're like, my kids are into Kids Bop. And I was like, well, it's called Kids Bop.
2: If your 37-year-old friend was into Kids Bop,
0: then it'd be weird.
2: That would be a story.
1: It's weirder.
0: Well, the kids with the Z Bops, they do that song, but they don't drink whiskey. So they just say, I'm sitting here all by myself.
1: Yeah.
0: They don't have whiskey.
1: They're good at that. They'll be like, I'm drinking milk all by myself. That's sometimes.
0: Literally. Right. So our daughter and son are learning the words because the baby is present, but not speaking yet.
2: Sure.
0: They sing along the songs, but they're the Kids Bop lyrics all the time, which I guess is better because it stops them from swearing and using bad words, which this morning we learned many parents are having to figure out because now it's summer break and the kids are home.
2: Yeah.
0: So you can't have them put on their shoes.
1: Right.
0: You know? Would you go to the door?
1: You can think it.
2: Exactly.
0: Put on your belt. You can't say it. And so early this morning at 6:10 with our Morning Mix 6:10 text, we learned all of the clean expletives you're using, like a 779 who shouts shiitake mushrooms.
1: Oof, don't even.
2: That scared me.
1: Makes me nervous.
0: And 224 is constantly shut the front door.
1: 847 fudge nuts.
0: Or 773. Oh, balls.
2: Oh, well.
0: I like old balls. That's a good one. Yeah.
1: 815, son of a Betamax.
0: Then your kids are like, what's Betamax?
1: What's a Betamax?
2: Don't worry about it.
1: VHS alternative.
0: Yeah. Mother VHS. Flower.
2: Hey, this will never end.
0: Don't worry.
2: Yeah.
0: Cheese and crackers. My go-to is God Bless America. That's a good one.
1: This one's kind of fine. Yeah. It makes me nervous to say, but it's fun. 847, kiss my aspirin. Ooh. Aspirin.
2: Still scary also.
0: You bet giraffe. You got to say it that way, though. You bet giraffe. Kind of fun. Cheese and crackers. I like that
1: These
0: one.
1: These are alternatives to swearing. Because you're home all summer with your kids. You're around kids. You go places there are kids. You got to watch your mouth.
0: What the flip?
2: Ooh. Oh.
0: Fun, right?
2: Seriously.
0: Mother, father was on their fudge monkeys, of course. Yeah. You dump truck. Martha Washington.
2: Like that.
1: Oh, biscuits.
0: I like Oh Biscuits a lot. That's a bluey one.
1: Right.
0: Our son says biscuits.
1: Right.
0: And his teacher at daycare was like, why is he saying Oh Biscuits? I'm like, it's from Bluey. Like, got it.
1: And what was the one we learned earlier that we all love and I already forgot that we need to start saying again?
0: I know it. She was a complete brioche.
1: Brioche.
2: That's a good one. Really good one.
0: Why are you such a little brioche?
2: Yes.
1: You know, one day you're going to learn life's a brioche, kids.
2: It is.
0: What up, brioche? It's Brittany Brioche. You can really lob that one over the bow anytime you want. I really like that. This driver up here is being a total brioche. Get out of the way, brioche!
1: It's because you sound classy when you're saying it.
0: Move!

0: Thank you, Teddy. Good morning. It's Chris, Nikki, and Whip in the morning on the Mix.
1: 947, 64 degrees, high around 76. Should be cleared today. Tomorrow, 75 with a chance of some thunderstorms. Oh, and then it's looking the same on Wednesday, 74 with the chance of storms.
0: All right, today's the day to get outside and enjoy that. Get a brisk walk in there. We got a walking challenge here. Yeah. It's the company that owns us. It's all the different radio stations around the country. And we're going to walk these fools into the ground.
2: Oh, yeah.
0: They don't need to walk in St. Louis. What are they walking to? The arch and then okay.
2: Three things.
0: That's it.
2: Surrounded by vacant buildings.
0: Boom. Yeah. Go for a walk in St. Louis. Yeah. I don't think so.
2: Yeah.
0: Well, good morning anyway. We're excited.
2: Yeah.
0: Tomorrow, 8:20, we've got another shot for you to win a $200 Macy's gift card, courtesy of the Macy's Gift Guide, so get ready for that.
1: And your chance to go see Ed Sheeran. You'll definitely get steps in, whether you mean to or not, when you go to Soldier Field.
0: For
1: that
0: reals.
1: Just happened.
2: That's true.
1: So listen for your code word that'll be coming up next with Jenny V.
0: That's right. She's got a code word for you in 11 minutes at 10 a.m., and then she'll have one at noon, and then McCabe's got you at 2 and 5. Our champion, McCabe. 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
7: Chicago weather on the mix.
8: Some clouds out there, but mostly sunny today. A high near 75, low around 60. Tomorrow, expect some showers and thunderstorms during the early part of the day, and then possibly again in the afternoon with the high near 73. Right now it's 67 in Chicago at the mix.
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Swift on today's Variety 101.9 The Mix. And how cool that she is the first and only songwriter to create an original song for the Toy Story franchise outside of Randy Newman. And the countdown is on for Toy Story 5 to drop in theaters this weekend. He was

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32: 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Chicago weather on the mix.
33: Some clouds out there, but mostly sunny today. A high near 75, low around 60. Tomorrow, expect some showers and thunderstorms during the early part of the day, and then possibly again in the afternoon with a high near 73. Right now it's 67 in Chicago at the mix.
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0: 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Yeah. Variety. Yeah, it's kind of our thing.
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And I know collecting vinyls can get expensive, so I am hooking you up with Olivia Rodrigo's brand new album on vinyl in about 5 minutes here on The Mix. She just dropped it last Friday. It's fun.

Olivia Rodrigo just put out her new album called You Seem Pretty Sad for a Girl So in Love. Yeah, that's the full title. Win it right now on vinyl, the color 25 at 312-233-1019. And here's a new one from the album. It's called Drop Dead on the Mix.

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22: Chicago weather on the mix.
23: Mostly sunny today with a high near 75. Tonight's low around 60. And then tomorrow, expect some showers and thunderstorms in the morning. And then we might get some again in the afternoon and again tomorrow night with a high near 73. Right now it's 69 in Chicago at the mix.
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0: 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It's Jenny V with your chance right now to win Olivia Rodrigo's new album on vinyl. Who is this?
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0: Hey, Bill, you are my winner. Are you an O-Rod fan?
1: 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My granddaughter's a bigger fan. She'll love it.
0: That'll be such a sweet gift. And I'm giving away those vinyls all this week from 10 to 2. 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
19: Mostly sunny today with a high near 75. Tonight's low around 60. And then tomorrow, expect some showers and thunderstorms in the morning. And then we might get some again in the afternoon and again tomorrow night with a high near 73. Right now it's 69 in Chicago at the mix.
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1: Yeah, it's me reminding you that Father's Day is this Sunday, and I don't think Dad would be upset about $100 to get some barbecue at Sanders Barbecue Supply Company. 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

0: 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Who's this?
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0: Shauna, where are you calling from?
1: Manhattan.
0: Well, yes, you got yourself $100 to Sanders Barbecue Supply Company.
1: Excellent.
0: Right. Hope you enjoy some barbecue.
1: Oh, I sure do, boy. I love barbecue.
0: That's great. And I'll be handing out those gift cards all this week at 12:25 during the Nooner.

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0: 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So keep streaming The Mix like Barbara in Lakewood. I see you. Also, Lisa and Carol Stream and Nancy in St. John, Indiana.
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8: Mostly sunny the rest of the afternoon. A high near 75. And tonight's low around 60. Tomorrow, expect some showers and thunderstorms in the early morning. And then maybe again in the afternoon. A high near 73. Right now it's 71 in Chicago at the mix.
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0: 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Yeah. Variety. Yeah, it's kind of our thing.
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Okay, if you're a dad, I want to know what your ideal Father's Day looks like. Text me, 312-233-1019. Is it golfing? Grilling some steaks? Because I feel like most dads are so easy, but it's also not as clear cut. So let me know, because Father's Day is this Sunday already. It's

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And thanks to 708 who texted in the perfect Father's Day plans. A round of golf, early dinner, and a few drinks. Okay, early dinner. Haven't heard that one before.

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15: Chicago weather on the mix.
23: Mostly sunny the rest of the afternoon, a high near 75, and tonight's low around 60. Tomorrow, expect showers and thunderstorms in the early part of the day, and then maybe again in the afternoon, a high near 73. Right now, it's 72 in Chicago at the mix.
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0: 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Chicago weather on the mix.
1: Mostly sunny the rest of the afternoon. A high near 78, low around 62. And then tomorrow, we might get some showers during the day. Otherwise, partly sunny, a high near 74. Right now, it's 72 in Chicago at the mix.
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22: Chicago weather on the mix.
23: Hey, mostly sunny this afternoon, a high near 78. Tonight, partly cloudy, a low around 62. Tomorrow, we could see some showers and thunderstorms in the afternoon, a high near 74. And it's currently 73. 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
1: 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My picks, I like her song Honeybee, My Way, and What's Wrong With Me. And you now have about 5 months to learn every song, taking over United Center on October 11th and 12th.

0: 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It's McCabe. Thanks for being here this afternoon. 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
5: Hi, the sun was just peeking out. Supposedly mostly sunny this afternoon, a high near 78. Tonight, partly cloudy, a low around 62. Tomorrow, we could see some showers and thunderstorms in the afternoon, a high near 74. And it's currently 73 in Chicago at the mix.
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0: 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Yeah. Variety. Yeah, it's kind of our thing.
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And this Saturday is what one-year anniversary of a certain massive song you hear on The Mix? Yes, it's on Trix and Golden. Yeah, they're celebrating with some fan weekends happening this Saturday. Nothing in Chicago, so you just have to celebrate at home on the couch.

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And if you don't have any plans on Saturday, you should join us. The second annual Morning Mix Diaper Drive, all going down at the Walmart in Glen Ellen from 9 to 1. Grab some diapers, bring them out, and Huggies will match every diaper donated that morning up to 250,000 diapers.

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And a big congratulations to our grand prize winner, Lori Johnson. She is off to New York City to go see Olivia Dean at Madison Square Garden. And you know what? We are not done there yet. Next up is Ed Sheeran.

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2: For Monday, June 15th, and yesterday, Sarah Jessica Parker was in town to address the class of 2026 at Northwestern.
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0: 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Those are today's three big things. 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
3: Southbound side of the Tri-State Tollway is looking pretty heavy between the O'Hare Oasis and 31st. You're also packed on the eastbound side of 80 between Kedzie and the Tri-State. About 45 minutes on the Kennedy out to O'Hare, but you're over an hour and 10 heading in. Outbound Ike's going to run you 57 minutes. I'm Deb Snyder, and that's your latest total traffic.
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10: And mostly sunny this afternoon, a high near 78. Tonight going to be partly cloudy, a low around 62. Tomorrow we could see some showers and thunderstorms in the afternoon, a high near 74. And it's currently 74 in Chicago at the mix.
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0: today's Variety 101.9 The Mix. And Father's Day is Sunday. And Omaha Steaks just put out a survey, the top traits we get from our dad. Here's your top three. Take grilling very seriously. All right. Repair things instead of buy them new. I'm terrible at repairing. And get really into corny jokes. Becoming that dad joke person.
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4: Heavy traffic due south of Lakeshore Drive, northbound Balboa to Monroe, and southbound between Michigan and Grand also is pretty solid. The outbound side of the Kennedy is about 45 minutes to O'Hare and 1 hour and 15 heading in. You're 1 hour each way on the Eisenhower. Stevenson's 45 minutes out to 355. I'm Deb Snyder, and that's your latest total traffic.
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0: 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Or that our toppings are baked daily right in our stores? It's how we top your day with a smile at Andy's.
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19: And tonight, partly cloudy, a low around 62. Tomorrow, we could see some showers and thunderstorms in the afternoon, a high near 74. Tomorrow night, partly cloudy, a low around 59. And it's currently 73 in Chicago at the mix.
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And tonight are the 2026 James Beard Awards, pretty much the Oscars of the food world. 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

right, serious question. Are you ready for Ed Sheeran at Soldier Field? Yes. All right, it's today's Variety 101.9 The Mix, and I have your next concert code, well, after Ed Sheeran on The Mix.

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1: All right, 5 o'clock. 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I mean, we are now 12 days away, June 27th. You're going to see him at Soldier Field. Again, get in this hour's concert code. It is HABIT.

commercial free on today's Variety 101.9 The Mix. That was Ella Langley and Choosing Texas, a rising star right there. And Saturday, she is already going to be here, Morgan Wallen at Soldier Field. And doors are at 4:30 right now. Show starts around 5:30, and there is a 35% chance of showers.

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0: 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And check this out. For America's 250th birthday, MLB is going to show The Sandlot at drive-in movie theaters only on the 4th of July, and there's supposed to be fireworks.

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5: Kennedy out, 40 minutes to O'Hare, coming in an hour. It's an hour 10 out on the Eisenhower, hour 4 inbound pack. York to the Tri-State and 25th to Austin's also heavy. About 45 minutes each way on the Stevenson. Heading out on the Ryan, 22 to 95th Street. Outbound Bishop Ford's heavy, 115th to Dalton. I'm Deb Snyder, and that's your latest total traffic.
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5: Chicago weather on the mix.
6: And tonight, partly cloudy, a low around 62. Tomorrow, we could see some showers and thunderstorms in the afternoon, a high near 74. Tomorrow night, partly cloudy, a low around 59. And it's currently 73 in Chicago at the mix.
5: 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Yeah, so are we. We're back to today's variety. 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

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And a big congratulations to Lori Johnson, our grand prize winner, off to New York City to go see Olivia Dean at Madison Square Garden. And we're not done there. Next up, Ed Sheeran at Soldier Field. You still have about 6 minutes for this hour's concert code. It is HABIT, H-A-B-I-T. 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

I mean, we were also watching that World Cup game on Friday night. It's today's Variety 101.9 The Mix. We stopped at a bar downtown and 4-1 USA over Paraguay. So crazy. And mark it down. The next game is taking on Australia. Going to be Friday at 2 o'clock.

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1: Southbound Tri-State, brake lights, Bensonville Bridge to Cermak. Kennedy's 38 minutes out to O'Hare, an hour coming in. Out on the Ike at 47. Brake lights inbound York to the Tri-State and 25th to Central. Stevenson's 43 each direction. Out on the Ryan, 25 minutes to 95th Street. I'm Deb Snyder, and that's your latest total traffic.
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0: 62. Tomorrow we could see showers and thunderstorms in the afternoon, a high near 74. Tomorrow night, partly cloudy, a low around 59, and it's currently 73 in Chicago at the Mix.
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1: All right, all right. All this week up for grabs, I have your $50 gift certificate to Bub City, a Let Us Entertain You restaurant. 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Open for lunch, dinner, weekend brunch, and late night dining. Name It in a Note. I'm going to play you 1 second of a popular mix song. You call me back with the song title and artist, and this is going to you. Only going to play it once. Have your volume up. Here we go. Okay, your hints are the song is from 2005, and they're going to be at Huntington Bank Pavilion on August 29th. All right, name it in a note, 312-233-1019.

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1: And have Allison in Mount Prospect. 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
1: What are you going
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1: Ooh, Disclosure Day. Will you give me a review tomorrow? 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
1: 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The confidence. Let's go for it. I'm looking for song title and artist. Name it in a note.
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20: Chicago weather on the mix.
21: And tonight, partly cloudy, a low around 62. Tomorrow, we could see some showers and thunderstorms in the afternoon, a high near 74. Tomorrow night, going to be partly cloudy, a low around 59. And it's currently 73 in Chicago at the mix.
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and No Doubt just had their final show at the Sphere in Vegas, and they had a special guest. It's today's Variety 101.9 The Mix. Who could it be? I love that. And maybe now Gwen Stefani will join Olivia Rodrigo when she's at United.

Thanks for joining me this afternoon. It's today's Variety 101.9 The Mix. My name is McCabe. I'm taking off. Your next concert code for Ed Sheeran is going to be tomorrow at 8 a.m. And once again, congratulations to Lori Johnson off to New York City to go see Olivia Dean.

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4: And one final look. Tonight, partly cloudy, a low around 62. Tomorrow, we could see some showers and thunderstorms in the afternoon, a high near 74. Tomorrow night, partly cloudy, a low around 59. And it's currently 72 in Chicago at the mix.
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